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1: From the CJ Radio Weather Center, here's the forecast for Winnipeg Beach, Gimli, and Arburg. Tonight, cloudy with 60% chance of showers. Wind north, 20 kilometers per hour, gusting to 40. Low, plus 3. Tuesday, mainly cloudy with 30% chance of showers. Wind northwest, 20 kilometers per hour, gusting to 40. High 10, UV index 5 or moderate. Tuesday night, clearing in the evening. Wind northwest, 20 kilometers per hour, gusting to 40, becoming light in the evening. Low 0. Wednesday, sunny. High 19. Wednesday night, cloudy. Low 7. Thursday, cloudy with 60% chance of showers. High 20. Thursday night, cloudy periods, low 8.
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0: From the CJ Radio Weather Center, here's the forecast for Winnipeg Beach, Gimli, and Arburg. Tonight, cloudy with 60% chance of showers. Wind north, 20 kilometers per hour, gusting to 40. Low, plus 3. Tuesday, mainly cloudy with 30% chance of showers. Wind northwest, 20 kilometers per hour, gusting to 40. High 10, UV index 5 or moderate. Tuesday night, clearing in the evening. Wind northwest, 20 kilometers per hour, gusting to 40, becoming light in the evening. Low 0. Wednesday sunny, high 19. Wednesday night, cloudy, low 7. Thursday, cloudy with 60% chance of showers, high 20. Thursday night, cloudy periods, low 8.
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0: From the CJ Radio Weather Center, here's the forecast for Winnipeg Beach, Gimli, and Arburg. Tonight, cloudy with 60% chance of showers. Wind north, 20 kilometers per hour, gusting to 40. Low, plus 3. Tuesday, mainly cloudy with 30% chance of showers. Wind northwest, 20 kilometers per hour, gusting to 40. High 10, UV index 5 or moderate. Tuesday night, clearing in the evening. Wind northwest, 20 kilometers per hour, gusting to 40, becoming light in the evening. Low 0. Wednesday sunny, high 19. Wednesday night, cloudy, low 7. Thursday, cloudy with 60% chance of showers, high 20. Thursday night, cloudy periods, low 8.
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0: From the CJ Radio Weather Center, here's the forecast for Winnipeg Beach, Gimli, and Arbourg. Tonight, cloudy with 60% chance of showers. Wind north, 20 kilometers per hour, gusting to 40. Low, plus 3. Tuesday, mainly cloudy with 30% chance of showers. Wind northwest, 20 kilometers per hour, gusting to 40. High 10, UV index 5 or moderate. Tuesday night, clearing in the evening. Wind northwest, 20 kilometers per hour, gusting to 40, becoming light in the evening. Low 0. Wednesday, sunny. High 19. Wednesday night, cloudy. Low 7. Thursday, cloudy with 60% chance of showers. High 20. Thursday night, cloudy periods, low 8.
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1: From the CJ Radio Weather Center, here's the forecast for Winnipeg Beach, Gimli, and Arburg. Tonight, cloudy with 60% chance of showers. Wind north, 20 kilometers per hour, gusting to 40. Low, plus 3. Tuesday, mainly cloudy with 30% chance of showers. Wind northwest, 20 kilometers per hour, gusting to 40. High 10, UV index 5 or moderate. Tuesday night, clearing in the evening. Wind northwest, 20 kilometers per hour, gusting to 40, becoming light in the evening. Low 0. Wednesday, sunny. High 19. Wednesday night, cloudy. Low 7. Thursday, cloudy with 60% chance of showers. High 20. Thursday night, cloudy periods. Low 8.
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0: Town Weather Center. From the CJ Radio Weather Center, here's the forecast for Winnipeg Beach, Gimli, and Arburg. Tonight, cloudy with 60% chance of showers. Wind north 20 kilometers per hour, gusting to 40. Low plus 3. Tuesday, mainly cloudy with 30% chance of showers. Wind northwest 20 kilometers per hour, gusting to 40. High 10, UV index 5 or moderate. Tuesday night, clearing in the evening. Wind northwest 20 kilometers per hour, gusting to 40, becoming light in the evening. Low 0. Wednesday, sunny. High 19. Wednesday night, cloudy. Low 7. Thursday, cloudy with 60% chance of showers. High 20. Thursday night, cloudy periods, low 8.
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1: hometown weather. From the CJ Radio Weather Center, here's the forecast for Winnipeg Beach, Gimli, and Arbourg. Tonight, cloudy with 60% chance of showers. Wind north, 20 kilometers per hour, gusting to 40. Low, plus 3. Tuesday, mainly cloudy with 30% chance of showers. Wind northwest 20 kilometers per hour, gusting to 40. High 10, UV index 5 or moderate. Tuesday night, clearing in the evening. Wind northwest 20 kilometers per hour, gusting to 40, becoming light in the evening. Low 0. Wednesday sunny, high 19. Wednesday night, cloudy, low 7. Thursday, cloudy with 60% chance of showers, high 20. Thursday night, cloudy periods, low 8.
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0: From the CJ Radio Weather Center, here's the forecast for Winnipeg Beach, Gimli, and Arburg. Tonight, cloudy with 60% chance of showers. Wind north 20 kilometers per hour, gusting to 40. Low plus 3. Tuesday, mainly cloudy with 30% chance of showers. Wind northwest 20 kilometers per hour, gusting to 40. High 10, UV index 5 or moderate. Tuesday night, clearing in the evening. Wind northwest 20 kilometers per hour, gusting to 40, becoming light in the evening. Low 0. Wednesday sunny, high 19. Wednesday night, cloudy, low 7. Thursday, cloudy with 60% chance of showers, high 20. Thursday night, cloudy periods, low 8.
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1: From the CJ Radio Weather Center, here's the forecast for Winnipeg Beach, Gimli, and Arburg. Tonight, cloudy with 60% chance of showers. Wind north, 20 kilometers per hour, gusting to 40. Low, plus 3. Tuesday, mainly cloudy with 30% chance of showers. Wind northwest, 20 kilometers per hour, gusting to 40. High 10, UV index 5 or moderate. Tuesday night, clearing in the evening. Wind northwest, 20 kilometers per hour, gusting to 40, becoming light in the evening. Low 0. Wednesday, sunny. High 19. Wednesday night, cloudy. Low 7. Thursday, cloudy with 60% chance of showers. High 20. Thursday night, cloudy periods, low 8.
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0: From the CJ Radio Weather Center, here's the forecast for Winnipeg Beach, Gimli, and Arburg. Tonight, cloudy with 60% chance of showers. Wind north 20 kilometers per hour, gusting to 40. Low plus 3. Tuesday, mainly cloudy with 30% chance of showers. Wind northwest 20 kilometers per hour, gusting to 40. High 10, UV index 5 or moderate. Tuesday night, clearing in the evening. Wind northwest 20 kilometers per hour, gusting to 40, becoming light in the evening. Low 0. Wednesday sunny, high 19. Wednesday night, cloudy, low 7. Thursday, cloudy with 60% chance of showers, high 20. Thursday night, cloudy periods, low 8.
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0: From the CJ Radio Weather Center, here's the forecast for Winnipeg Beach, Gimli, and Arbourg. Tonight, cloudy with 60% chance of showers. Wind north, 20 kilometers per hour, gusting to 40. Low, plus 3. Tuesday, mainly cloudy with 30% chance of showers. Wind northwest, 20 kilometers per hour, gusting to 40. High 10, UV index 5 or moderate. Tuesday night, clearing in the evening. Wind northwest, 20 kilometers per hour, gusting to 40, becoming light in the evening. Low 0. Wednesday, sunny. High 19. Wednesday night, cloudy. Low 7. Thursday, cloudy with 60% chance of showers. High 20. Thursday night, cloudy periods. Low 8.
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Sweet like justice, karma is a queen. Karma takes all my friends to the summit. Karma is the guy on the screen.

0: From the CJ Radio Weather Center, here's the forecast for Winnipeg Beach, Gimli, and Arburg. Tonight, cloudy with 60% chance of showers. Wind north 20 kilometers per hour, gusting to 40, low plus 3. Tuesday, mainly cloudy with 30% chance of showers. Wind northwest 20 kilometers per hour, gusting to 40, high 10, UV index 5 or moderate. Tuesday night, clearing in the evening. Wind northwest 20 kilometers per hour, gusting to 40, becoming light in the evening. Low 0. Wednesday sunny, high 19. Wednesday night, cloudy, low 7. Thursday, cloudy with 60% chance of showers, high 20. Thursday night, cloudy periods, low 8.
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1: From the CJ Radio Weather Center, here's the forecast for Winnipeg Beach, Gimli, and Arburg. Tonight, cloudy with 60% chance of showers. Wind north, 20 kilometers per hour, gusting to 40. Low, plus 3. Tuesday, mainly cloudy with 30% chance of showers. Wind northwest, 20 kilometers per hour, gusting to 40. High 10, UV index 5 or moderate. Tuesday night, clearing in the evening. Wind northwest, 20 kilometers per hour, gusting to 40, becoming light in the evening. Low 0. Wednesday, sunny. High 19. Wednesday night, cloudy. Low 7. Thursday, cloudy with 60% chance of showers. High 20. Thursday night, cloudy periods, low 8.
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0: From the CJ Radio Weather Center, here's the forecast for Winnipeg Beach, Gimli, and Arburg. Tonight, cloudy with 60% chance of showers. Wind north 20 kilometers per hour, gusting to 40, low plus 3. Tuesday, mainly cloudy with 30% chance of showers. Wind northwest 20 kilometers per hour, gusting to 40, high 10, UV index 5 or moderate. Tuesday night, clearing in the evening. Wind northwest 20 kilometers per hour, gusting to 40, becoming light in the evening. Low 0. Wednesday sunny, high 19. Wednesday night, cloudy, low 7. Thursday, cloudy with 60% chance of showers, high 20. Thursday night, cloudy periods, low 8.
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0: From the CJ Radio Weather Center, here's the forecast for Winnipeg Beach, Gimli, and Arburg. Tonight, cloudy with 60% chance of showers. Wind north, 20 kilometers per hour, gusting to 40. Low, plus 3. Tuesday, mainly cloudy with 30% chance of showers. Wind northwest, 20 kilometers per hour, gusting to 40. High 10, UV index 5 or moderate. Tuesday night, clearing in the evening. Wind northwest, 20 kilometers per hour, gusting to 40, becoming light in the evening. Low 0. Wednesday, sunny. High 19. Wednesday night, cloudy. Low 7. Thursday, cloudy with 60% chance of showers. High 20. Thursday night, cloudy periods, low 8.
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0: From the CJ Radio Weather Center, here's the forecast for Winnipeg Beach, Gimli, and Arbourg. Tonight, cloudy with 60% chance of showers. Wind north, 20 kilometers per hour, gusting to 40. Low, plus 3. Tuesday, mainly cloudy with 30% chance of showers. Wind northwest, 20 kilometers per hour, gusting to 40. High 10, UV index 5 or moderate. Tuesday night, clearing in the evening. Wind northwest, 20 kilometers per hour, gusting to 40, becoming light in the evening. Low 0. Wednesday, sunny. High 19. Wednesday night, cloudy. Low 7. Thursday, cloudy with 60% chance of showers. High 20. Thursday night, cloudy periods. Low 8.
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0: From the CJ Radio Weather Center, here's the forecast for Winnipeg Beach, Gimli, and Arburg. Tonight, cloudy with 60% chance of showers. Wind north 20 kilometers per hour, gusting to 40. Low plus 3. Tuesday, mainly cloudy with 30% chance of showers. Wind northwest 20 kilometers per hour, gusting to 40. High 10, UV index 5 or moderate. Tuesday night, clearing in the evening. Wind northwest 20 kilometers per hour, gusting to 40, becoming light in the evening. Low 0. Wednesday sunny, high 19. Wednesday night, cloudy, low 7. Thursday, cloudy with 60% chance of showers, high 20. Thursday night, cloudy periods, low 8.
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0: From the CJ Radio Weather Center, here's the forecast for Winnipeg Beach, Gimli, and Arbourg. Tonight, cloudy with 60% chance of showers. Wind north, 20 kilometers per hour, gusting to 40. Low, plus 3. Tuesday, mainly cloudy with 30% chance of showers. Wind northwest, 20 kilometers per hour, gusting to 40. High 10, UV index 5 or moderate. Tuesday night, clearing in the evening. Wind northwest, 20 kilometers per hour, gusting to 40, becoming light in the evening. Low 0. Wednesday, sunny. High 19. Wednesday night, cloudy. Low 7. Thursday, cloudy with 60% chance of showers. High 20. Thursday night, cloudy periods. Low 8.
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0: From the CJ Radio Weather Center, here's the forecast for Winnipeg Beach, Gimli, and Arburg. Tonight, cloudy with 60% chance of showers. Wind north 20 kilometers per hour, gusting to 40, low plus 3. Tuesday, mainly cloudy with 30% chance of showers. Wind northwest 20 kilometers per hour, gusting to 40, high 10, UV index 5 or moderate. Tuesday night, clearing in the evening. Wind northwest 20 kilometers per hour, gusting to 40, becoming light in the evening. Low 0. Wednesday sunny, high 19. Wednesday night, cloudy, low 7. Thursday, cloudy with 60% chance of showers, high 20. Thursday night, cloudy periods, low 8.
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0: From the CJ Radio Weather Center, here's the forecast for Winnipeg Beach, Gimli, and Aarberg. Today, mainly cloudy. 30% chance of drizzle this morning, then 30% chance of showers this afternoon. Wind, northwest, 20 kilometers per hour, gusting to 40. High 10, UV index 5 or moderate tonight, clearing this evening. Wind, northwest, 20 kilometers per hour, becoming light late this evening. Low, minus 1. Wednesday, sunny. Becoming a mix of sun and cloud near noon. Wind south, 20 kilometers per hour, gusting to 40. High 17, UV index 6 or high. Wednesday night, periods of rain, low 7. Thursday, periods of rain, high 13. Thursday night, cloudy periods, low 8. Friday, a mix of sun and cloud, high 19. Friday night, cloudy, low 9. Saturday, a mix of sun and cloud, high 16.
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1: It's Bud the Spud from the bright red mud, rolling down a highway smiling. 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

0: From the CJ Radio Weather Center, here's the forecast for Winnipeg Beach, Gimli, and Aarberg. Today, mainly cloudy. 30% chance of drizzle this morning, then 30% chance of showers this afternoon. Wind, northwest, 20 kilometers per hour, gusting to 40. High 10, UV index 5 or moderate tonight, clearing this evening. Wind, northwest, 20 kilometers per hour, becoming light late this evening. Low, minus 1. Wednesday, sunny, becoming a mix of sun and cloud near noon. Wind south, 20 kilometers per hour, gusting to 40. High 17, UV index 6 or high. Wednesday night, periods of rain, low 7. Thursday, periods of rain, high 13. Thursday night, cloudy periods, low 8. Friday, a mix of sun and cloud, high 19. Friday night, cloudy, low 9. Saturday, a mix of sun and cloud, high 16.
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2: 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She was smart. She was witty. Yeah, she had charm.

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1: From the national newsroom of CJ Radio, I'm Aiden Sparks. The Niverville Nighthawks are national Junior A champions after winning the Centennial Cup in Prince Edward Island. Niverville defeated the host Summerside Western Capitals 4-1 in Sunday's final. The Nighthawks are just the fourth Manitoba team to win the title, joining the Portage Terriers and Selkirk Steelers. Niverville began play in the Manitoba Junior Hockey League in 2022, going from expansion team to national champion in just four seasons. A six-year-old girl has died in Poplar River First Nation after being reported missing Saturday morning. RCMP say the child's father woke up to find the front door open and the girl gone from the home. Officers, firefighters, family members, volunteers, boats, and a drone were used in the search. The child was found later that morning near the Nanawin River and pronounced dead. The Assembly of Manitoba Chiefs and Southern Chiefs Organization are offering condolences to her family and community. A historic Dawson City landmark has been destroyed by fire. The Westminster Hotel, known locally as the Pit, went up in flames Sunday morning. The Gold Rush era building dated back to 1898 and had long served as a gathering place for the Yukon community. Dawson City's mayor says no lives were lost, but the loss feels personal for many residents. The hotel bar had already been closed since January after a water main break damaged the building. Three men are dead after two teenage shooters opened fire at a San Diego mosque Monday. Police say the 17 and 18-year-old suspects later died by suicide a few blocks away. Investigators are treating the attack at the Islamic Center of San Diego as a hate crime after finding evidence of generalized hate rhetoric. Police say one of the victims was a mosque security guard whose actions helped prevent the attack from becoming even worse. That's a look at news. Weather is next.
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4: There is a yellow advisory for frost for most of our listening area, where freezing temperatures with frost are expected tonight. Cover up plants, especially those in frost-prone areas. The forecast from Swan River Dolphin, mainly sunny today, high of 13, minus 7 in the morning, few clouds overnight and low of plus 4. Tomorrow, mainly sunny, high of 22, clear overnight and low of plus 6. Thursday, mix of sun and cloud, high of 20, low of 7. Friday, high of 22, low of 9. And Saturday, a high of 17. For Nipo, Minnedosa, clearing this morning, high of 11, Mitchell's minus 6 this morning, few clouds overnight and low of minus 1. Tomorrow, mix of sun and cloud, high of 18, cloudy periods with a 60% chance of showers overnight and a low of 6. Thursday, cloudy with a chance of showers, high of 14, low of 7. Friday, high of 15, low of 8. And Saturday, a high of 15. For Vernon Oakwick, mix of sun and cloud today. Clearing this afternoon, high of 11. Wind chills minus 6 this morning. Clear overnight, low of minus 1. Tomorrow, mix of sun and cloud, high of 18. 60% chance of showers overnight and low of 7. Thursday, chance of showers, high of 17, low of 7. Friday, high of 16, low of 8. And Saturday, a high of 19. For Gimli Arbrick, mainly cloudy with a chance of drizzle this morning and a chance of showers this afternoon. High of 10, clearing this evening, and a low of minus 1. Tomorrow, sunny, mix of sun and cloud near noon. High of 17, periods of rain overnight, low of 7. Thursday, periods of rain, high of 13, low of 8. Friday, high of 19, low of 9. And Saturday, a high of 16. And for Esterhazy, mainly sunny today. High of 12, minus 7 this morning. Partly cloudy overnight, and low of plus 3. Tomorrow, mainly sunny. High of 19, 40% chance of showers overnight, low of 6. Thursday, cloudy with a chance of showers, high of 16, low of 6. Friday, cloudy, high of 17, low of 7. And Saturday, a high of 20. Taking a look at temperatures in the listening area, Esterhazy, York, minus 2. Gimli Arbor, plus 3. Verdon Oak Lake, plus 2. Nipaw Minnedosa, plus 2. And Swan River sitting at minus 3 degrees.
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0: minutes after 6 after 5 in Saskatchewan. Tuesday morning, huh?
1: Yes, good morning.
0: That's Ainsley. I'm Mark, and we're so happy to have you so early. And
1: one of those weird short weeks.
0: Yes. Mm-hmm. I mean, I was kind of shocked how much the sun is out already.
1: Yes.
0: Like over, you know, from Friday to today, although it's Tuesday, so I guess it's quite a few days.
1: But
0: the sun has been able to get up earlier and earlier.
1: The sun has been able to.
0: Yes, or whatever, yeah. Even though it was a crap weekend.
1: Oh, well, it was chilly.
0: Yes. We've got some interesting stories like this one. If you could freeze time, like we've seen some of those movies where almost everything's just, and then you get to do what you want.
1: Oh.
0: Meanwhile, people are standing there and they can't do anything.
1: Oh, right.
0: Would you do anything illegal?
1: Oh, that's an interesting question.
0: One of those random polls. So we'll tell you what some of the answers are. It may shock you, maybe.
1: Oh.
0: Because I guess it means that you wouldn't get caught.
1: Okay.
0: I guess.
1: Hmm.
0: Yeah.
1: If there's a special kind of U.S. booze that you really like, you might be able to find it in Manitoba for a short time. I'll tell you why.
0: Oh, okay. And if you're starting a new job or you've been at a new job for a little bit here, now we'll tell you how you can make a really good impression this week.
1: Oh, that's useful.
0: Wow.
1: Who doesn't want to make a good impression?
0: I don't know. We'll have to try it here.
1: We do.
0: Yes. Yeah. We'll try it on our listeners this morning.
1: That's right.
0: I think we try most of this stuff anyway, but
1: we do.
0: But we'll see.
1: Okay. Hantavirus is very last week. There's a new disease that we should be aware of that's come to light. I'll let everybody know that great news.
0: Okay. And we'll give you some examples of people who were led astray or very astray by Google Translate.
1: Oh.
0: Yeah.
1: Well, I could see that going awry.
0: Because I've seen some products that were on like YouTube or something. I was watching them and it was not an English thing, but they're translating it into English.
1: Oh.
0: And it was really bad. Maybe we'll do that first thing. So I can tell you exactly what it said.
1: Okay.
0: It's kind of 6 a.m.
1: Oh.
0: Yeah. I'd be really upset if this was my business and they probably don't know.
1: Oh, wow.
0: Yeah.
1: Okay. Well, I am very curious.
0: I'm keeping this open.
1: Okay.
0: Use a bad word. Just warn you.
1: Oh, all right.
0: Yeah.
1: Wow.
0: But I think we can get away with it.
1: Oh, well, we can get away with most things.
0: Once, yeah.
1: Especially with the 6 a.m. club.
0: Bill's like, what is he going to say? You just hang on there.
1: Yeah. Nothing.
0: Nothing? Mm-hmm. He'll deny, deny, deny. I never heard it.
1: Deny, deny, deny.
0: And so will I later. Plus a whole bunch more stories there. It's going to be already giggly, so we're going to be fun.
1: Yep, the coffee's kicking in.
0: Yeah, hopefully, you know, you're having a good morning so far. Mm-hmm. Nothing bad's happened, so.
1: Yeah, hopefully nothing bad's happened.
0: That doesn't sound very good.
1: No, it doesn't.
0: We don't want anything bad happening. Good morning, Tuesday.

0: 6:15, 5:15 in Saskatchewan on this Tuesday morning. I have a little story about a guy. Name is Reese.
1: Oh.
0: Reese Smoker.
1: Reese Smoke. That's a mm-hmm. real name?
0: It's a real name, according to the story.
1: Do you know any guys or even gals? Well, maybe gals. We know some, like Reese Witherspoon.
0: I know one other guy named Reese, and it's spelt like this. R-H-Y-S.
1: Oh.
0: Uh-huh. Actually, it caught my attention because I thought, oh, okay. Reese. Oh, and it's even spelt the same. It's the second time I've ever seen that spelling.
1: But it's a different last name.
0: A different last name,
1: okay,
0: yes.
1: So it's not somebody you know.
0: Different country.
1: No, mm-hmm. Okay.
0: Yeah. So this is in Melbourne, Australia. This Australian was going to make some dinner for his roommates. So he's preparing steak and salad.
1: Mm-hmm.
0: Went to grab the lettuce and found a little frog in the bag.
1: Oh.
0: Now, when I'm preparing...
1: Hopefully it's really, really little, like cute little.
0: It is cute little. It's not like freakish.
1: Yeah. Because that I could probably live with.
0: I think they'll pan around it again there. But yeah, there's this little frog in the corner of the bag.
1: Okay,
0: yeah,
1: I'm seeing him now. Well, he's a little bit bigger than I was imagining, but... Yeah.
0: A little buddy. I never mind finding bugs in my produce that I buy because that tells me, like, it hasn't been sprayed with terrible things if, you know.
1: If a bug's interested in it, probably it's
0: on it.
1: Yeah,
0: it's good.
1: It's got to be good, yeah.
0: Now, never have I found a frog in my...
1: No, but if...
0: buying special.
1: Do you take it home and do you, like, put it in the... Can it live in the fish tank, your fish tank with bubbles or whatever his name is there?
0: Finn Diesel.
1: Finn Diesel.
0: Mm-hmm. And I have a Snailio now as well. I got a snail.
1: Okay.
0: Mm-hmm. I don't think I told you that.
1: No.
0: Yeah, he did cleans the tank. He goes all around.
1: Because we still have one of those fish that does that too. They kind of suck on those, whatever they are.
0: Sucker fish things.
1: Probably.
0: Mm-hmm. Tank cleaners.
1: That might be what they are.
0: I don't know.
1: Mm. But back to your... Anyway, lettuce and...
0: Yeah, they found a frog.
1: Mm, what are they keeping it, or...
0: I don't know what they're going to do with it, but...
1: I hope they didn't eat it. It's just a cute little thing.
0: The roommates didn't believe him when he first started saying, oh my gosh, I found a frog. Yeah, of course, they thought he was kidding, but...
1: Yeah.
0: Yeah, that'd be quite the find. Yeah, I don't know what you'd do if you found a frog.
1: Especially, like, the smaller ones. I don't know. You guess you could, depending on time of year and everything, set it out in the yard or something.
0: Set it out in the yard in the sun?
1: Well, I don't know. Yeah, we had one in our yard for a while, and I don't know if he'd kind of hide in the bushes, and sometimes he'd be cutting the lawn, and it's like, you'd usually always be in a certain area. He's really little, but so it'd be really hard to see him, and it's like, I hope he'd be going really slow. Just cause,
0: hoping he would give him time to jump away.
1: Yeah, a lot of times, he'd jump, and whoo.
0: Whoo.
1: Because I know I sound like a meanie sometimes. I don't care about it, living things, but I kind of do.
0: You don't sound like a meanie.
1: No.
0: No. Just not a fan of cats, that's all.
1: Well, you know, I like cats, too. Mm-hmm. Kittens are really cute if they're not killing you, like with their claws.
0: Claws, yeah. Ooh.
1: But, yeah.
0: Tiny little knives.
1: Mm-hmm. Mm. Yeah. It's almost like a Dale with his mantis or whatever it is.
0: The praying mantis.
1: Mantis, yeah.
0: Mm-hmm.
1: Although I always thought it was just one. Now he's telling me, he says there's going to be a whole bunch of them, probably.
0: Yeah, each one of those sacks holds like 200.
1: Oh.
0: And you get two sacks.
1: Yeah.
0: Yeah.
1: Yeah.
0: It's a lot of manti.
1: It is.

0: course, that was Johnny Cash, and I Still Miss Someone on the morning show. 6:21, 5:21 in Saskatchewan. We'll talk examples, poor examples of English. Well, Google translated saying, but I've seen some of these things on products. Well, that's probably why.
1: Like on the actual write-up on the back, you mean?
0: Yeah.
1: Okay.
0: So there was a sign promoting Wi-Fi. I accidentally used wife. It said, no wife, no problem. We free you 1 month, wife, to try.
1: Oh, okay.
0: If not satisfied, return it to us within 30 days. No need to pay.
1: Wow.
0: Wow.
1: That's
0: a 30-day money-back guarantee
1: typo
0: on the wife. Yeah.
1: Whoops.
0: Sign outside a place in Asia said in English, dying right here is strictly prohibited.
1: Oh.
0: Yeah.
1: Dying there.
0: Yeah, I wonder what they were trying to say. Sometimes you can kind of figure it out.
1: Like loitering or something?
0: Maybe, yeah. It doesn't give me what they were doing. Another outdoor sign in a wilderness had an English translation, the future is dangerous.
1: Oh.
0: Don't go any further, please.
1: Oh.
0: I can understand that, I guess, how they goofed that one up.
1: Mm-hmm.
0: Here's the one that I guess is a spelling mistake, but sign in a store said, video monitoring in progress. We prostitute shoplifters.
1: Ooh.
0: Or maybe that's what they do.
1: Now, there's a dangerous...
0: Like pimp mode or something?
1: Yeah. Consequence.
0: Mm-hmm. Here's one at a bakery. It said, do not touch bread with hands. Please use tongue. That's interesting.
1: Yeah.
0: I understand what they're trying to say again.
1: Yeah.
0: Tongue. So
1: tongue.
0: Why are they called tongs or something like...
1: Tongs?
0: Yeah, like...
1: I don't know.
0: Close to tongue, isn't it? Like, how do you spell tongue?
1: T-O-N-G.
0: Okay, yeah. See?
1: Tongue is weird.
0: Mm-hmm.
1: Tongue is like toque, but not.
0: Oh, yes.
1: But weird. Mm-hmm.
0: Here's another good one. Translated description of a menu item was braised duck with two kinds of bacteria.
1: Two kinds.
0: So I wonder what they were trying to say. Instead of bacteria.
1: Like dips or sauce or something?
0: I don't know.
1: Weird.
0: Sign outside a pizza place said, fresh, always, delirious.
1: Sounds
0: yummy.
1: Maybe
0: if it's that fresh, always that fresh, it's always that delirious.
1: I guess so.
0: Box of products warned, please stay away from infants. Okay.
1: Oh.
0: Yeah.
1: Stay away.
0: Yeah, stay away, I guess, instead of keep away, I guess, or something like that. sign outside a business said, closed for revolution, open soon.
1: Oh.
0: I guess it depends on what the country is, right?
1: Mm-hmm.
0: It could be.
1: It really could.
0: Sign on a gate said, private probably, no trespassing. Private probably.
1: Yeah. Cute.
0: I was watching a video. I was trying to find out. I had bought a new scan tool for doing a vehicle. I think it's a tablet. And I was trying to figure out something. And I'm watching some of their videos, and they're horrible.
1: Oh.
0: Like, it's an expensive tool, and they've got almost no documentation on this darn thing. And so
1: that's
0: it was a
1: weird
0: video, and they've got this, they've overlaid a cartoon character's head or something over this guy because they're translating it. So you don't get to see exactly where his mouth moving at the...
1: Oh, I said at the wrong times.
0: So it was talking about, I guess, you know, they want you to do a certain thing, I guess, and you don't have a bad experience. But it said, and I'll kind of apologize, but this is exactly what it said. It says, you know, do this such and such and such so you don't have a shit experience.
1: Oh!
0: I'm thinking, oh my!
1: Whoa!
0: Yeah.
1: Wow.
0: It doesn't come out good. And like, maybe they meant, maybe they meant like a crappy experience or, well, a bad could be like, you
1: probably
0: know, but the English just didn't
1: translate properly. Yeah. Well, it did.
0: Like I understood, just, okay, I don't do that cause I don't want this or don't do this and I don't get that.
1: Mm-hmm.
0: But

0: you'd, if I was trying to translate something in another language, like as a business, I think I'd find somebody that's proficient or really, well, I don't know what the word is, somebody that knows, that you can trust.
1: Mm-hmm. And you would preview that and make sure that it was,
0: yes,
1: you know.
0: Well, as long, but if, I mean, if it's in a language I don't understand.
1: Yeah.
0: Right. Yeah.
1: Right.
0: You'd hope that whoever did it, but maybe it was done by AI or something, or I had like.
1: But then, like you say, if you had got somebody that spoke English to preview it, you would have identified that there was a.
0: Well, maybe.
1: A bad word in there.
0: Yeah. But it could be, you know, well, I think I know French good enough that I could translate.
1: Hamburger.
0: Yeah. Well, don't we have some kind of somebody in politics right now that's French isn't very good?
1: Mm-hmm. Who is that? Is it Mark? No.
0: I don't know. Is it Mr. Carney or is it, I don't know. I don't usually listen to him talk in French.
1: Okay. Because I think the last governor
0: there was somebody
1: couldn't speak French.
0: Just, yes. And said he would learn more so he qualified properly or something. However that works.
1: Hmm.
0: Although maybe that's the way it works here. Just grabbed us off the street and said, you'll qualify later.
1: Don't worry, they said.
0: Yes.
1: You'll be great, they said.
0: I know a lot of people think we are great. Weather's coming up next.

There is a yellow advisory for frost for most of our listening area, where freezing temperatures with frost are expected tonight. Cover up plants, especially those in frost-prone areas. The forecast for Swan River Dolphin, mainly sunny today. High of 13, minus 7 in the morning. A few clouds overnight and low of plus 4. Tomorrow, mainly sunny. High of 22, clear overnight and low of plus 6. Thursday, mix of sun and cloud. High of 20, low of 7. Friday, high of 22, low of 9. And Saturday, a high of 17. For Nepo, Minnedosa, clearing this morning. High of 11, which is minus 6 this morning. A few clouds overnight and low of minus 1. Tomorrow, mix of sun and cloud. High of 18, cloudy periods with a 60% chance of showers overnight and a low of 6. Thursday, cloudy with a chance of showers, high of 14, low of 7. Friday, high of 15, low of 8. And Saturday, a high of 15. For Vernon, Oak Lake, mix of sun and cloud today. Clearing this afternoon, high of 11. Wind chills minus 6 this morning. Clear overnight and low of minus 1. Tomorrow, mix of sun and cloud, high of 18. 60% chance of showers overnight and low of 7. Thursday, chance of showers, high of 17, low of 7. Friday, high of 16, low of 8. And Saturday, a high of 19. For Gimli Arbrick, mainly cloudy with a chance of drizzle this morning and a chance of showers this afternoon. High of 10, clearing this evening, and a low of minus 1. Tomorrow, sunny, mix of sun and cloud near noon. High of 17, periods of rain overnight and low of 7. Thursday, periods of rain, high of 13, low of 8. Friday, high of 19, low of 9. And Saturday, a high of 16. And for Esterhazy, mainly sunny today. High of 12, minus 7 this morning. Partly cloudy overnight and low of plus 3. Tomorrow, mainly sunny. High of 19, 40% chance of showers overnight and low of 6. Thursday, cloudy with a chance of showers. High of 16, low of 6. Friday, cloudy, high of 17, low of 7. And Saturday, a high of 20. Taking a look at the temperatures in our listening area, Esterhazy minus 2, Gimli Arbrick plus 3, Verdon Oak Lake plus 2, Nepo Minnedosa, you're also at plus 2, and Swan River sitting at minus 3 degrees.

0: Tuesday morning with Mark and Ainsley. I have a story about McDonald's in Massachusetts.
1: Oh.
0: Mm-hmm. This is nothing against McDonald's, but it just so happened that this worker was pretty gross and happened to be working at McDonald's. Mm-hmm. A viral video, apparently it's a 14-second clip, has widely circulated on social media showing there's two employees involved. One is the videoer. One is the accused, the gross employee.
1: Yeah.
0: So the coworker, there's one filming, and then the other one is smiling and laughing and says, "So, you want some fries?" Grabs some fries, puts them in their mouth,
1: mm-hmm.
0: puts them back in the container
1: oh.
0: to sell.
1: Yeah.
0: Yeah. Like, put them in their mouth and then put them back. And this was a joke. And then the person filming it was laughing. They thought this was very funny. Gross. Immediate termination. The franchise owners released a statement calling the behavior completely unacceptable and confirmed that both employees were fired following an internal review. Now, criminal charges. Very against the law to contaminate food on purpose in Massachusetts. And they're investigating whether there will be any legal penalties, because there are legal penalties, I should say, for food tampering.
1: Well, yeah. It's,
0: intentionally contaminating somebody's food. It should be against the law.
1: How is that funny?
0: It's really not.
1: No, you know?
0: No, it's, and I can understand, like, these are younger people, and anything for a video nowadays, right? Like, for the shock value, and, but when we're talking about people's health.
1: Yes, I could see if you were 3 years old or something.
0: Mm-hmm.
1: Maybe.
0: 3 years old.
1: Like, if you were 3 years old, I could see you doing something stupid, like putting something in your brother's food or something like that, or
0: Yeah.
1: Well, and you might not even think it was that funny, but...
0: Like, never have I ever in my years...
1: Isn't that a game? Never have I ever?
0: Well, maybe.
1: Okay. Tell me.
0: I feel like it is.
1: Yeah. I've never have I ever played it.
0: I have never... I mean, because there's the people say, right? Oh, careful, like, be good to your waitress, because they could spit in your food, or they could this, or they could that. I have never in all my years contaminated somebody's food. Now, I have done a little funny business in the drink realm. So, a little trick of the trade. There was no wrongdoing in my mind. Just put that out there, but some people would come to the pub and eventually end up having a little too many drinks, you know, one too many or two or three too many. And in the small town I was living, you might relate, sometimes it's hard to cut people off. Yeah. Now, that's hard to, I know it's hard to, well, you just do it. Well, that local person is paying your rent and it gets a little muddy. So anyway, that said, I would charge, we'll call him Joe, for a shot of whiskey and have that behind the bar. And then when Joe would order a drink, I would pour a Coke and I would take the straw and I would dip it in the whiskey and I'd put it whiskey side up in the drink. So when Joe took a sip, whoa, that was a strong one. But there was no other whiskey in the drink.
1: Oh.
0: I didn't overcharge him.
1: No, no.
0: But it was a way to keep the peace.
1: Yeah.
0: Joe felt respected, even though he was a little over the limit. Give him a few to just come back around, and no harm, no foul.
1: Yeah.
0: Mm-hmm. So that I did do.
1: But you didn't try poisoning or something?
0: I didn't contaminate anything. No.
1: You didn't...
0: So I did,
1: But, anyway, hopefully they got a good talking to and whatever else.
0: Oh, they were terminated, apparently.
1: Yes.
0: The videoer and the person putting the fries in their mouth. Gross.
1: Yes.
0: Like,
1: but
0: gross.
1: But hopefully, like, too, like, not only you're fired because, and this is why we don't do it, and if you ever get another job in the food industry, don't do that. Like, can you see the consequences that, you know?
0: Yes.
1: Like.
0: Yuck.
1: You know, normally...
0: there's things that happen by accident. Like hair is very gross to find in food, or there's other foreign objects that people have lost in food. And
1: are there?
0: That's gross enough, but it's when it's purposeful. What the heck?
1: No, I'm wondering.
0: So gross.
1: But man, it's so grossy, I don't want to know.
0: Well, like rings. And,
1: well, yes.
0: You know.
1: Well, you've heard of like fingertips or fingernails or... Ugh. I don't know what else.
0: Gross.
1: Mm. But yeah, usually hair or something is a little bit...
0: I mean...
1: Now, what do you say when there's a hair in there? It's like...
0: You say there's a hair and...
1: It's like, oh, well.
0: I want a new one.
1: A new hair? Here's another one. Oh, there's one hair in there. Oh, I'm... There's
0: gross.
1: A joke somewhere in there I've heard... To combat that, or there's a fly in my soup, or but I can't remember. I wasn't in that business, so I don't know.
0: I wasn't. I don't know it.
1: What the goofy answer is.

0: About 14 minutes to the top of the hour on CJ Radio for a Tuesday morning. Anthony and Mark with you, of course.
1: Good morning.
0: We're happy to have you with us for Tuesday morning. A nice day, it looks like, compared to
1: the weekend.
0: Yeah. I had several friends that were camping at Madge Lake in Saskatchewan.
1: Oh, how much fun was that?
0: I don't know, because I was looking like it snowed. We're, you know,
1: like 40, every day.
0: Yes. So, and I was talking to one of the gals. She said they preferred the snow over the rain because it's not as wet or whatever. Yeah, but it was zero. Like, I know they had heat and stuff like that, but what kind of fun was that? And she was in pretty good spirits when she came to pick up her little puppy.
1: Oh, that's good.
0: Yeah.
1: I guess it's a first camping bout, so maybe being stuck in the camper.
0: You know, they're a little younger than we are, so I was thinking, no, I not only like comfort, I like nice weather. Like, I don't want it too hot, but...
1: Wow, pretty particular there for your camping needs.
0: Yes, well, I don't, because I don't think...
1: Sounds like you're a glamper more than a camper.
0: Yes, I moved up from the glamping, or the camping to the glamping, yes.
1: Okay.
0: And one last thing, too. I think I heard that they didn't have water. They're like, because it was so cold, they couldn't run the facility, so they had outhouses and stuff like that in there. And,
1: just to add insult to injury.
0: Yeah, which, you
1: know. Not only is it snowing and crummy on me,
0: you're going to sit in a cold plastic.
1: Shoot.
0: Uh-huh.
1: Oh, dear.
0: Oh.
1: That's too bad.
0: Mm-hmm. No, you won't have shy bladder there, though. You'll have frozen bladder. History has been made on this day 60 years ago.
1: Oh?
0: Mm-hmm. The Beatles promoted a film. I guess it's like the first video, you know, like what would you call it, MTV?
1: Oh, okay. Because
0: first music video.
1: 60 years ago.
0: 60 years ago. At least it's considered the first music video. Ed Sullivan played them back to back on his number one rated TV show. They say, well, I've got a clip as to what it sounded like. Let's take a listen.
2: Now, this is tape, so all of you in our audience can watch it on these monitors up here. Now, ladies and gentlemen, here's a feature taped for us in England by Ringo Starr, Paul McCartney, John Lennon, and George Harrison.
3: Hello, Ed. How are you?
4: Hello, Ed.
3: All right. Hello. Well, I'm sorry we can't be there in person, you know, to do the show, but everybody's busy these days with the washing and the cooking. And we hope you like it. One's called Rain and one's called Paperback Writing.
5: Hey!

0: Kind of neat, huh?
1: Sounds great.
0: Yeah. Yeah, the sound sounds good.
1: You know how people get busy with their washing and cooking?
0: Yeah.
1: Did you catch that? Everything's so busy. Sorry we can't be there with you. Even 60 years ago, life was busy and busy with washing and cooking, you know.
0: Washing and the cooking.
1: Yeah.
0: Do you think, well, back then they probably did their own washing and the cooking.
1: Mm-hmm.
0: Just, I was just taking a look, and of course, somebody is, it looks like they've posted that video of what happened back then. So that's kind of neat, too.
1: Oh, neat.
0: You know, and it was in color.
1: Oh, yeah. Things,
0: which is kind of neat, too. Like, that was the show at the time.
1: Ed Sullivan.
0: Yeah.
1: Mm-hmm.
0: But.
1: That's what I hear.
0: Yeah. It's like, what do we know? We weren't around back then. It would have been pretty, like, a lot of the things we find exciting now and new and whatever, that, like, if there was the first one, it's like,
1: That
0: would be kind of neat. Like, now we can just watch a video anytime we want or recall something like that, or in the old days, stick a VHS in or something to watch something.
1: Yes.
0: Yeah. You know, but watch anything you want anytime you want.
1: It's crazy.
0: Like, when Ainsley and I grew up, you know, you had... special times to watch special programs.
1: Mm-hmm.
0: You know, cartoons for kids, it would be Saturday morning.
1: And it was at a special time.
0: Yes.
1: If you missed it, you had to wait till next Saturday.
0: Yeah,
1: till
0: a
1: the
0: whole
1: next
0: week.
1: Special time.
0: And that's why it taught us patience or whatever. Or, you know, the wonderful World of Disney or whatever it was called, 6 o'clock on Sundays.
1: On Sundays, yeah.
0: Anything we watched.
1: Yeah.
0: It was just on, and then if you missed it, Scooby-Doo. And all the other kind of things. Anyway, I just thought 60 years ago, today.
1: Wow.
0: It's history. See, I thought it would have been Michael Jackson's was the first music video, but I guess, theory, it wasn't.
1: Interesting.
0: Yeah.

0: Goodbye.
1: Dorothy Wilson is 103 years old.
2: Where do you find these people? She's almost got a story of somebody's 103, 105, 115.
1: It's wow. Great when you can find a story about somebody that's 103.
2: Well, it is.
1: And she goes on to say she dresses herself without any help in every morning.
2: Well,
1: I think that's excellent.
2: That is pretty good, yes.
1: Mm-hmm.
2: I wonder, does she have easy stuff? Like she doesn't have 1,000 buttons or she's got some buttons at the back? Or
1: the outfit she's wearing in the article just so happens. I don't see any buttons, but
2: okay,
1: that's a good point.
2: You know, or you ever had to adjust bra straps? So a little too
1: tight
2: or something?
1: Have you ever had to adjust bra straps?
2: On the missus, yeah. I'm just like...
1: That's a bizarre...
2: Well, I'm just saying, like some things you can't do on your own sometimes, or it's going to be, or it'll be easier if somebody helped you.
1: Yes.
2: So I'm just saying, you know, she could ask for some help if she needs.
1: Of course. That's very kind of
2: you. It's pretty good, huh? You're like, what, bra straps? Yes.
1: I have. Have you?
2: I've never had to, like, I don't wear a bra. That's why, you know, they're hanging lower, but...
1: Okay, yeah, so moving on. Dorothy says that she says that her tips to continue to stay healthy are staying active. She says that she keeps routines and stays physically active, including just getting dressed herself every day. She also takes exercise classes and explains that she uses it, makes sure to engage her brain. She says there's a lot of activities physically that we do that also are helping your brain.
2: Mm.
1: So there's a correlation there. Reading often, in addition to physical activity, she keeps her brain sharp by reading. She says, I do read quite a bit. I have a Kindle, and I read
2: really?
1: On the Kindle at night.
2: Good for her.
1: Yeah, I know. It made me smile, too.
2: Yeah.
1: And socializing and meeting new people. It's very important. She says she loves people. That's a way to get to know more people. But she says it's important to make other people feel welcome. And she doesn't miss community events and focuses on the fact that people are the purpose of life, to enjoy people.
2: Oh, yeah. Mm-hmm.
1: And she plays games. She plays bridge. She's a gamer, they call her.
2: Mm.
1: Mm-hmm. Her late husband's passed away. But, lastly, eat what makes you feel good. Amid her busy schedule, so this is another retiree that we say has a schedule, she keeps well-nourished to keep her body energized. One of her favorite foods is seafood, specifically seafood stew.
2: Oh.
1: Mm-hmm.
2: Not really sure what that is, but...
1: I know. And yeah. She has vegetables every day. So,
2: well,
1: there we
2: good
1: go.
2: Good for her. I'd rather... When I'm that age, I want to say, I have macaroni every day.
1: Well, and I think by that age, we should
2: or
1: be...
2: Or coffee every day.
1: Mm.
2: Yeah.
1: I think there should be a...
2: You're thinking at that age, I should be able to have...
1: Just have what you want.
2: Yeah. Do you think that'll happen?
1: It's nice to hear about people that are... I'd call that over the hump, over 100, and still active and doing things.
2: Mm-hmm.
1: It's encouraging to me.
2: It is. Mm. So you're hoping at that age you'll be able to do the same?
1: Yes.
2: Oh, okay.
1: Fingers and toes crossed.
2: Oh, okay.
1: Mm-hmm.
2: We've got news coming up right away with Mr. Aiden Sparks at the top of the hour.
1: Mm-hmm.
2: I guess it's an optic overview if I can get that to load. Because they seem to send it like right at the last minute.
1: Mm-hmm.
2: It's like some... kids there, like...
1: You needed an old man voice there.
2: Mm-hmm. Well, I'm just thinking, yeah. Some young whippers... Yeah, that's right. Thinking Mark can just read it raw off that, like... It's nice when I see it, just at least once.
1: Oh, you're a pro.
2: Yeah, pro at something. Aiden's more pro. Who's next?

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1: From the national newsroom of CJ Radio, I'm Aiden Sparks. A six-year-old girl has died in Poplar River First Nation after being reported missing Saturday morning. RCMP say the child's father woke up to find the front door open and the girl gone from the home. Officers, firefighters, family members, volunteers, boats, and a drone were used in the search. The child was found later that morning near the Nanawin River and pronounced dead. The Assembly of Manitoba Chiefs and Southern Chiefs Organization are offering condolences to her family and community. A historic Dawson City landmark has been destroyed by fire. The Westminster Hotel, known locally as the Pit, went up in flames Sunday morning. The Gold Rush era building dated back to 1898 and had long served as a gathering place for the Yukon community. Dawson City's mayor says no lives were lost, but the loss feels personal for many residents. The hotel bar had already been closed since January after a water main break damaged the building. A Canadian has tested positive for the Andes strain of hantavirus after being on the MV Hondius cruise ship. The Public Health Agency of Canada says the Yukon resident's test was confirmed at the National Lab in Winnipeg, while their traveling partner tested negative. The person is the first Canadian confirmed case linked to the outbreak. Public health officials say no further cases have been identified, high-risk contacts are isolating, and the risk to the general public remains low. Manitoba Liquor Marts are holding a last-chance sale on remaining U.S. wines and liqueurs pulled from shelves over American tariffs. The province says the products are being discounted by 30% because they would otherwise expire in the fall and need to be destroyed. Manitoba previously sold off U.S. liquor in December, raising an estimated $6.9 million in retail value that was donated to charities. The province says no further sell-offs are expected. That's a look at news. Weather is next.
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3: The synoptic overview for Manitoba, Saskatchewan. Lingering rain showers and drizzle will taper off this morning over southern Manitoba, with a few showers in the afternoon likely redeveloping over southern and southeastern portions of the province. I figure they'll drift eastward and then diminish in the evening. Scattered showers will be possible over portions of central Manitoba this afternoon. No significant rainfall accumulations are expected with them, though. There's also frost advisories likely tonight over portions of southern Manitoba as temperatures dip to near or below freezing under a surface ridge crossing the region tonight. This should bring an end to the below normal temperatures across the region, with a return to near seasonal daytime highs expected for the eastern prairies on Wednesday. Also on Wednesday, a more widespread thunderstorm risk will materialize across southern Saskatchewan as a developing low pressure system pushes into the province. There is a yellow advisory for frost for most of our listening area, where freezing temperatures with frost are expected tonight. Cover up plants, especially those in frost-prone areas. The forecast for Swan River Dauphin, mainly sunny today. High of 13, minus 7 in the morning. Few clouds overnight and low of plus 4. Tomorrow, mainly sunny. High of 22, clear overnight and low of plus 6. Thursday, mix of sun and cloud. High of 20, low of 7. Friday, high of 22, low of 9. And Saturday, a high of 17. For Nipo, Minnedosa, clearing this morning. High of 11, which is minus 6 this morning. Few clouds overnight, low of minus 1. Tomorrow, mix of sun and cloud. High of 18. Cloudy periods with a 60% chance of showers overnight and a low of 6. Thursday, cloudy with a chance of showers. High of 14, low of 7. Friday, high of 15, low of 8. And Saturday, a high of 15. For Verdon, Oak Lake, mix of sun and cloud today. Clearing this afternoon, high of 11, wind chills minus 6 this morning, clear overnight and low of minus 1. Tomorrow, mix of sun and cloud, high of 18, 60% chance of showers overnight and low of 7. Thursday, chance of showers, high of 17, low of 7. Friday, high of 16, low of 8. And Saturday, a high of 19. For Gimli Arbrick, Mainly cloudy with a chance of drizzle this morning and a chance of showers this afternoon. High of 10, clearing this evening, and a low of minus 1. Tomorrow, sunny, mix of sun and cloud near noon. High of 17, periods of rain overnight, and low of 7. Thursday, periods of rain, high of 13, low of 8. Friday, high of 19, low of 9. And Saturday, high of 16. And for Esterhazy, mainly sunny today. High of 12, minus 7 this morning. Partly cloudy overnight, and low of plus 3. Tomorrow, mainly sunny, high of 19, 40% chance of showers overnight, low of 6. Thursday, cloudy with a chance of showers, high of 16, low of 6. Friday, cloudy, high of 17, low of 7. And Saturday, a high of 20. Let's take a look at temperatures in the listening area. Esterhazy, minus 1. Gimlin Arbuckle plus 3, Verdon Oak Lake plus 2, so is Nepa Minnedosa, and Swan River sitting at minus 2, minus 5. With a little bit of wind chill.
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0: So about 10 minutes after 7, after 6 in Saskatchewan. It's a Tuesday.
1: It is.
0: Does it feel like Tuesday?
1: Mostly.
0: Uh-huh. Mm-hmm. Much better weather than on the long weekend.
1: Yeah.
0: Kind of annoying. Especially for people that had, like, long weekend kind of stuff planned. And
1: mm-hmm.
0: Maybe you're hoping to, like, barbecue or have some family over or something. And it snowed.
1: But it's not abnormal for us either.
0: No, it isn't. But
1: no.
0: I think people were just thinking it was taking such a long time for good weather to come.
1: Mm-hmm.
0: Like it kept teasing us.
1: Yes.
0: Just about warm enough? No. Just about warm enough? No.
1: Yes.
0: It's going to be better. That's it. That's the last snow. No.
1: Yeah. Fingers crossed now. Yeah. Hopefully we've made it through.
0: I think we have. A Michigan police officer being praised for not shooting a high school senior.
1: Oh.
0: The senior was creeping around the neighborhood with a water gun in his hand.
1: Oh.
0: Play the clip first. Of course, the spotty cam audio of the officer.
2: Hey, get on the ground. Get on the ground. Get on the ground. Get on the ground. Hey, I'm all set. It's some kid doing water wars.
3: That kid's family should be planning a funeral right now. He just had a fantastic action not to fire and shoot this kid.
0: Wow.
1: Wow.
0: You know, because you got, I was watching a little bit of the video, and it's like he's waving this thing around, and you don't know.
1: And does it look like a gun? Like, is it black?
0: It's kind of blurry. It's at night. It's, you know, it's hard to see.
1: But... Oh, okay. Those are all factors, though, right?
0: Yes, and especially for a cop, too, and, like, you know,
1: mm-hmm.
0: especially if they don't comply right away, you know, drop it, or get down on the ground. And...
1: Yeah.
0: And I could see if you're playing a game, you're not really thinking too. No, this is just, in your mind, it's like it's a game. It's not a
1: mm-hmm.
0: a real gun, but the cop doesn't know that.
1: Yeah.
0: So, yeah. It was some kind of senior prank anyway.
1: Well, that's been going around, these water gun wars. We were talking mm-hmm. about seniors, graduates playing
0: yeah.
1: the water gun game, but so, not causing havoc.
0: Yeah,
1: but, while, like, waiting for somebody to come out of the theater, right? Like, there's yeah. an app they could download and...
0: Go, just
1: stalk each other with their water guns.
0: Wow.
1: Mm-hmm.
0: Mm-hmm. You just think now, at like, because we just had a thing in the news, too, about this shooting. Was it a mosque or something?
1: Mm-hmm.
0: Or, yeah. Probably games with guns, probably not a good idea right
1: probably
0: now.
1: Not.
0: You know?
1: No.
0: Like, come up with something else that's...
1: Mm-hmm.
0: Like, I'm sure they're having some fun and stuff like the tag, playing tag kind of thing, but...
1: Yeah.
0: You know, you're asking for trouble and...
1: Or make them super soakers or something.
0: Yeah.
1: Where you know it's some big bazooka blue and yellow,
0: yeah, it looks like,
1: you know, water gun.
0: Mm-hmm. Mm-hmm. It looks like some kind of space age weird thing with a, a pail on top, so you have like ultimate soaking power.
1: Yeah.
0: Anyway, he could have been shot dead.
1: Gosh.
0: He's fortunate. His parents are too.
1: Gee.
0: So be careful out there when you're playing games.
1: Mm-hmm.

0: Mark and Ainsley on this Tuesday morning. So there's a little segment I'd like to call Booze News You Can Use. Liquor marts are now going to be selling off the U.S. liquors before they expire.
1: Okay.
0: This is in our top of the hour. Aiden's talking about this as well. But it's a pretty big deal for the boozies that like the U.S. stuff, and we haven't been able to get our fingers on it.
1: Well, and I was just thinking, too, if you're a business that's being forced not to sell this stuff all this time, and it could be a lot of money.
0: Mm-hmm.
1: I was worried, like, what are they going to do with this stuff once it either gets too old or if they could never sell it?
0: Mm-hmm.
1: That's not fair. Like, can you send it back?
0: That's right.
1: No.
0: That's right. Yeah. Glenn Simard is the minister responsible for the Manitoba Liquor and Lotteries Corporation. He said in a statement that the government's position against U.S. President Donald Trump's tariffs has not changed. But rather than letting remaining expiring inventory go to waste, like you said, Manitoba Liquor Marts will sell these products at a discounted rate, with the proceeds being donated to charities supporting Manitobans.
1: Oh.
0: That's what Simard said in a statement. He said, quote, "We'd rather see the money help people here at home than send another dollar south of the border." According to the Post, all sales of U.S. liquors are final. Products are in saleable condition and within expiration dates.
1: Mm-hmm.
0: But a few of the liquors are nearing the end of their retail shelf life. So I think ultimately, like the pure, the vodkas, the I mean, those last forever. I don't know of an expiry date on those, but the liqueurs in particular, when we think of like the Bailey's, the creamy, you know, ones, those I could see likely having an expiry. A provincial spokesperson told CTV News some of the products that are nearing soon are, here we go, cream-based products, wines and others, with discount rates varying, but up to 30%. So not only could you get something you haven't been able to get your hands on lately, but you might get it at a nice discount price, too.
1: Yeah.
0: The charities that will receive the donation are yet to be decided, and no holds, delivery, or click-and-collect sales are available for U.S. liquors. So you need to go there, purchase what you want. So, yeah, first come, first serve, I guess, type of thing.
1: Mm-hmm.
0: So, yeah. Specialty wine stores, hotel beer vendors, liquor, rural liquor vendors, and licensees like restaurants and lounges can also sell some of the U.S. liquor products.
1: Yeah.
0: That's according to the Liquor Mart and what they said on their website. So I think that's really exciting for a lot of folks.
1: Mm-hmm.
0: If you're in the boozies.
1: And, again, you get back to how I'm thinking, like, the businesses like Saskatchewan.
0: Mm-hmm.
1: You can have private liquor marts kind of thing, like, you could start one up a long time ago.
0: Mark and Ainsley's Liquor.
1: Mm-hmm.
0: Mm-hmm.
1: As if we don't already have that here. Well, did I say that on the air? We're just drinking coffee. I know it seems like we're not, but honestly, it's not like the Tonight Show or some of those shows where who knows what's in those cups.
0: In the cup, yeah, she's got her blow on it.
1: She's got her big water thing, and yeah, we've got our coffee.
0: Quote, water thing.
1: Water thing, yeah. Well, it's good, because you hate to waste stuff like that. I understand.
0: It would be a shame to have it. We've bought it already.
1: Yes.
0: So,
1: you know.
0: Might as well.
1: Mm-hmm.
0: Mm-hmm.
1: Yeah.
0: And cool that they're going to give some money to charity.
1: Yeah. Oh, that's true. Let's see, if it has to get drank, I'm sure there's some that will be happy to oblige.
0: Yes.

0: Thought we'd do what's up with that right now. I thought it's kind of an interesting story out of the States. The TSA, I guess they launched something called the 3-1-1 liquids rule, which limited travelers to 3.4 ounces of liquid per container. Those containers fitting within one quart-sized clear bag per customer. Some weird kind of thing.
1: That sounds like a great rule.
0: Yeah. Anyway. So somebody was trying to have some fun with it. What can you bring? I guess is what can you bring tools on the website? Here are some things you can take on an airplane if you want to be a jerk.
1: Oh.
0: Or just, you know, need this kind of stuff.
1: Okay.
0: Whole watermelons. You can bring a whole watermelon.
1: On
0: the plane. Yeah.
1: On your carry-on.
0: Mm-hmm.
1: Okay.
0: Live lobsters, as long as they're in a clear, sealed, spill-proof container.
1: Weird.
0: Live fish in water. I guess in a spill-proof, sealed, whatever.
1: Hmm.
0: Frozen breast milk.
1: Wow.
0: And ice packs in any quantity, as long as they're fully frozen at screening.
1: Right. Because then it's in a solid form.
0: Ah, who doesn't like solid form breast milk? Whole pies and cakes.
1: Yeah.
0: Huh. How about cremated remains in a screenable container?
1: Oh, well.
0: Yeah.
1: And it's not like I would want to be putting that in the cargo on the plane.
0: No.
1: If I had somebody's remains.
0: Mm-hmm. And bowling balls and bowling pins.
1: Wow. Well, who would... What kind of an idiot would carry a bowling ball on the flight without the bowling pins?
0: Yeah. So they're saying what makes it weird is you can't take a protein shake that's over 3.4 ounces, at least in one container.
1: But you can bring a bowling ball and some pins.
0: Yeah, but they say you can bring a pack of rotisserie chicken or 12. Like, what's really the...
1: And that would be within the country, of course.
0: Yeah. As
1: that
0: many
1: really
0: as you can
1: odd.
0: Fit in your carry-on. So a bunch of rotisserie chickens, but not a protein shake if it's over 3.4 ounces. It just reels, you know. So people have to be stupid about it, and they're going to see what they can get away with.
1: Stupid or just pushing the boundaries. I've always wondered about the liquids rule.
0: Oh, I thought you were thinking about pushing the boundaries.
1: Well, like even a bottle of water sealed is over 100 mils. You can't bring it on. Like you say, rotisserie chickens? I don't know. I don't know what the big fear of the liquids is, but...
0: I don't know either.
1: I'll have to ask my app.
0: Bill app.
1: Mm-hmm.
0: Yeah. And what do you think he'd say?
1: Well, I don't know. I'll have to ask.
0: Oh.
1: Yeah, I don't know the answers to that.
0: Can't guess?
1: No. I cannot for the life of me understand what the difference is to have this much shampoo or that much shampoo. What is
0: the
1: big
0: is the difference?
1: Deal?
0: Well, there should be next.

There is a yellow advisory for frost for most of our listening area, where freezing temperatures with frost are expected tonight. Cover our plants, especially those in frost-prone areas. The forecast for Swan River Dolphin, mainly sunny today. High of 13, minus 7 in the morning. A few clouds overnight and low of plus 4. Tomorrow, mainly sunny. High of 22, clear overnight and low of plus 6. Thursday, mix of sun and cloud. High of 20, low of 7. Friday, high of 22, low of 9. And Saturday, a high of 17. For Nepo, Minnedosa, clearing this morning. High of 11. Mitchell's minus 6 this morning. A few clouds overnight and low of minus 1. Tomorrow, mix of sun and cloud. High of 18. Cloudy periods with a 60% chance of showers overnight and a low of 6. Thursday, cloudy with a chance of showers, high of 14, low of 7. Friday, high of 15, low of 8. And Saturday, a high of 15. For Verdon, Oakwick, mix of sun and cloud today. Clearing this afternoon, high of 11. Wind chills minus 6 this morning. Clear overnight, low of minus 1. Tomorrow, mix of sun and cloud, high of 18. 60% chance of showers overnight and low of 7. Thursday, chance of showers, high of 17, low of 7. Friday, high of 16, low of 8. And Saturday, a high of 19. For Gimli Arbrick, mainly cloudy with a chance of drizzle this morning and a chance of showers this afternoon. High of 10, clearing this evening, and a low of minus 1. Tomorrow, sunny, mix of sun and cloud near noon. High of 17, periods of rain overnight, and low of 7. Thursday, periods of rain, high of 13, low of 8. Friday, high of 19, low of 9. And Saturday, a high of 16. And for Esterhazy, mainly sunny today. High of 12, minus 7 this morning. Partly cloudy overnight, and low of plus 3. Tomorrow, mainly sunny. High of 19. 40% chance of showers overnight, and low of 6. Thursday, cloudy with a chance of showers. High of 16, low of 6. Friday, cloudy, high of 17, low of 7. And Saturday, a high of 20. Let's take a look at temperatures in the listening area. Esterhazy, minus 1. Gimli Arbrick, plus 3. Verdon Oak Lake and Nepo Minnedosa are at plus 2. And Swan River sitting at minus 2, minus 5 with the wind chill.

0: 7:37, 6:37 in Saskatchewan. You all just missed an awesome air guitar move by Mark himself.
1: I was thinking, boy, that was a calm song to wake up to. We should be up by now.
0: Yes, you should.
1: At least in Manitoba.
0: Yeah. So we have been hearing about hantavirus and what we're supposed to do to protect ourselves against that. There's a new disease that has reared its head called Ebola.
1: Oh, yes.
0: Did you hear about this?
1: I did a little bit.
0: Okay.
1: Like, it's been around.
0: Yes.
1: Yeah, but.
0: Mm-hmm. And specifically the Democratic Republic of Congo, which is where this Ebola outbreak has started, they've had like 17 outbreaks. I don't know over the course of what, but they have the specific fruit bat that lives there that transmits or harbors this disease. And so that is why that is the location where this recurs. Now, right now, they are declaring this an international public health emergency, but this is not a pandemic right now.
1: Okay.
0: Mm-hmm. Now, it has caused more than 130 deaths, and the U.S. has actually triggered a law. This is the second time that it's used this law in modern day, and it's called Title 42. It's a public health law that restricts entry into the U.S. during outbreaks of communicable diseases for at least 30 days. So that starts yesterday. Monday. So Title 42 has been on the books since 1944, but has only been used twice in the modern era. First time being in March 2020 to May 2023. That was during COVID. And now yesterday's action for Ebola marks the second. Now, they're saying that there's a suspected 513 cases. This is in Congolese, not in Canada, not in the U.S. I'm not trying to cause a panic here, but it is good to be aware that this is happening.
1: Yeah.
0: The World Health Organization said the outbreak is affecting the country's remote northeastern Ituri province and neighboring Uganda. I already talked about the bat. The fatality rate involving this strain is estimated to be between 25% and 40%. There's no vaccination or solution to Ebola right now, or this particular strain. And so that's where the heightened concern has come from. They're saying that this is going to require an enormous resource in order to save all those who can be saved from the illness and control any spreading of the disease. I'm trying to skip through this story. Really,
1: really, really long.
0: It's really, really long.
1: I can lighten it up a little bit
0: for
1: a second.
0: Do.
1: I was just looking up to, they're talking about first symptoms. Remember, it's not here, so.
0: Mm-hmm.
1: But I feel like this a lot of times. These first symptoms, usually fever, sore throat, muscle pain, or headaches.
0: Mm-hmm.
1: Isn't that just about any kind of sickness we can get are usually those kind of symptoms?
0: And sometimes bleeding, it says?
1: Oh, it gets into some pretty crazy stuff that we normally don't get.
0: Yeah.
1: Yeah.
0: Anyway, this is the 17th Ebola outbreak there since the virus was first identified in 1976.
1: Yeah.
0: So in that time, they've had 17. Mm. So we'll keep our eye on it.
1: Yeah. And you can see why they would want to limit or stop, people that
0: coming into the country that may have been affected by it.
1: Yeah.
0: Mm-hmm. Yeah, absolutely.
1: Mm.
0: So it does not sound fun.
1: No. It's like, I guess we'll take a cold, lousy weekend, long weekend.
0: May long weekend.
1: Yeah,
0: over Ebola.
1: Yes, They probably had some nice weather there.
0: Yes. Jeepers.
1: Just trying to look on the bright side.
0: Wow.
1: I've got an interesting story. If you've just started a new job or been in a new job for the last week or month or whatever, mm-hmm. I can make an impression today.
0: Okay.
1: That'll be after this song.

0: 744, 644 in Saskatchewan. That's Ainsley and Mark.
1: Good morning.
0: Yeah, you just have to touch over up here, and then I found it. Yeah.
1: Yes.
0: I got into trouble with that.
1: I know.
0: Friday. So how do you make a great impression? Not just a good impression, but a great impression at a new job.
1: Oh, yeah. I wanted to hear this.
0: Especially if it's the first week, and that would probably be the best, you know. Then once they think you're so great, or they're jealous. So I guess happens to everybody. You know, it's nice to get some good advice, if possible. And this is what a person found out or learned. They said, number one, say hello to all your coworkers first.
1: Say hello to all your coworkers first.
0: They claim introducing yourself to coworkers right away made the office feel a lot less intimidating.
1: Oh, I see. You know, okay.
0: It's going to help you, you know.
1: Yeah, like break the ice.
0: Yeah. Hi, I'm Mark. Do you need a
1: and
0: hug?
1: And I want to be your friend.
0: That's right. You want a hug? No, really, do you?
1: Yeah.
0: Yeah. Focus on your abilities, not your appearance. And that I can see because a lot of times people are really, you know, nervous about how they look. And they got to be, although you don't want to be a slob or whatever. But I guess for younger ones, too, like it's all about what people think about you, right?
1: Mm-hmm.
0: You know? I guess it is like that for us older ones, too. But they say focus on your abilities. It says when, you know, you've been nervous, they said this person claimed an old friend told them to remember why they were hired in the first place.
1: Oh, right. For your skills or your experience, your abilities, like you said.
0: Is that why we were hired?
1: Well, it wasn't for our shirts. He looks down.
0: What does this shirt look like that I'm wearing today?
1: Oh, is that the infamous
0: marijuana shirt? Is that even what it is?
1: No, it doesn't look like that at all. It's like
0: wait a minute,
1: leaves,
0: it doesn't
1: maybe.
0: Look like it at all.
1: No, it doesn't look like marijuana.
0: I'm glad because I don't do the marijuana. I think it's one of those shirts. My wife, it was one of these. She must have got a thrift store somewhere.
1: Yeah,
0: I like it.
1: Looks nice.
0: It's okay. It's not the best fitting shirt I have, but
1: looks great, man.
0: Is that an ambulance? Anyway, back to this thing. So, remember why you were hired, not what, you know, they say, who cares what you wear on your first couple days? Well, I think some people are judging.
1: I'm pretty
0: Come
1: sure
0: on.
1: Everybody yeah. cares.
0: Yeah.
1: Mm-hmm.
0: You know, they're going, why is he wearing that shirt? Unless it's one of those places.
1: Like what?
0: Well, that maybe sell you the stuff that's, you know. Shirt and ambulance.
1: Oh.
0: You know? No, I'm talking about the shirt I'm wearing.
1: Yeah.
0: They said give yourself a little grace, which was a big takeaway. They said nobody nails a new job immediately.
1: That's fair.
0: Or some of us don't ever nail it. Don't want to say names.
1: No.
0: Mark. But it's good to know, like, just, if you're in a new job, like, just chill a little bit. And I know it's... I wouldn't want to be in a new job.
1: Mm-hmm.
0: Like, it would be nerve-wracking.
1: Try to remember everybody's name. Plus, then you've had an orientation. You got all that information coming at you. Here's how we do things here.
0: Oh, and goodness.
1: Yeah, it can be a lot. It can be very overwhelming.
0: Be just overwhelming enough, like, with the interview. I've seen some interviews, and it's like, really? They say that kind of... They ask you those stupid questions?
1: Well, it's stupid questions.
0: Well, I don't know. What makes you, like, I don't know, have the actual wording in front of me. Mm-hmm. Basically, what would make you a great fit in our company or something like that?
1: Ah, I see.
0: Well, I'm smarter than everybody else. Can you say that?
1: Do you think I'm actually going for your job.
0: Yeah. I'm less paid than you are. You'll be gone soon.
1: That's right.
0: That's how it can work.
1: Yeah.
0: Anyway, hopefully, you know. And if you're at an old job that you've been doing well, why not say hello to everybody this morning? You know?
1: Sure.
0: If you really want to make an impression, maybe bring some coffee and donuts or something like that.
1: Yeah.
0: Or something.
1: Maybe bring some here.
0: Yeah.
1: Or
0: you could
1: want.
0: Bake something tonight and then bring it to work tomorrow.
1: Oh, now
0: love
1: you're planting
0: fresh
1: seeds.
0: Baked stuff, yeah.
1: People sure do.
0: Mm-hmm.

0: 751, 651 in Saskatchewan. So we've got a luggage tag switching scheme going on.
1: Okay. Mm-hmm.
0: That involves flights from Canada to countries where drug smuggling can carry the death penalty. Dun, dun, dun.
2: Yeah.
0: This is part of a W5 investigative series exposing corruption at Canadian airports. Mm-hmm. CTV News investigative unit found at least 17 incident passengers on flights originating in Canada were detained on drug smuggling allegations over the last year after their baggage tags were switched onto suitcases filled with drugs. So you picture this, right? You show up at the airport, you go to the little kiosk thing. We don't necessarily talk to anybody anymore. You just go up to your little kiosk thing, put in your secret code from your ticket, wing, your luggage tags come out. How many do you need? Two or one, whatever it is. You then stick this tag onto your bag, and then you go where you put it in the little luggage car wash, and it goes
2: it's
0: off.
2: Gone, yeah,
0: yeah, it's gone.
2: So how are they going to be able to switch it?
0: Right.
2: It's already gone through the luggage car wash thing, you said.
0: And there's like apparently something to the tune of 3,000 cameras around in and around an airport.
2: Yeah, so how are you going to get away with that?
0: There are some out-of-camera little blind spots.
2: Mm-hmm.
0: And apparently it takes no time to carefully unstick a luggage tag off of Mark's unmentionables and take said tag and put it on a bag carrying kilos of drugs.
2: Yeah, wow.
0: Uh-huh. So in the last year, the RCMP has arrested six baggage and ramp workers at Toronto Pearson, with alleged bag tag switching cases.
2: Yeah.
0: And that only reflects the drugs that have been detected.
2: Mm.
0: There's no way of knowing how many passengers may have unknowingly had their names used to move drugs around the world. So this one woman was arrested and, or not arrested. She was identified her name because her baggage tag was put on these drugs that were seized.
2: Oh.
0: 35 years old from Toronto. She was traveling to New Zealand with her family when her trip was interrupted during a layover in Vancouver.
2: Hmm.
0: Passengers were getting settled for the 14-hour flight when Canada Border Services Agency officers boarded the plane shortly before takeoff. She says, I hear a man speaking in an aggressive tone, so I looked around like, you know, what's going on? Well, she was marched off the plane and told she was being detained for transporting narcotics. And she's like, how do I deny this? My name is on the baggage tag. The tag is on the bag. That doesn't sound good at all.
2: No.
0: She says they brought out the bolt cutters and it was just massive vacuum sealed packages of pills. It was stuffed full of drugs.
2: Mm-hmm.
0: Nicole, of course, insisted the bag wasn't hers.
2: Of course, said, wouldn't you?
0: That's what everybody would
2: That's
0: say,
2: what
0: right?
2: I would say as an officer of the law there.
0: What a nightmare.
2: Yeah.
0: Even though, the bag tag with her name on it was attached to the suitcase.
2: Yeah.
0: She's like, how do you argue that? How do I deny that it's not mine? Meanwhile, it wasn't.
2: Huh.
0: The luggage contained eight packages of suspected methamphetamine weighing 20 kilos, more than 45 pounds. She said, I had to take my shoes off. They cut the strings out of my pants and put me in a cell.
2: Huh.
0: After about 7 hours after her arrest, she was released. While no one explained what cleared her, she believes airport surveillance may have shown the bags she checked looked nothing like the drug-filled suitcases with her luggage tags.
2: Hmm.
0: Anyway, yikes.
2: Yikes is right.
0: What caught me on this is it's something you hear in the movies or something that happens in other countries. Not Canada. Hmm. Not here. Yes, it does.
2: I wonder, too, okay, this is a different bag. Does it have any of my fingerprints on it?
0: Ah.
2: Although they could say, well, of course it doesn't because you wore gloves.
0: Mm-hmm.
2: But, good that she got cleared. But
0: yes. What a nightmare. Really isn't mine, said every drug smuggler ever.
2: Because you go to some of those countries, too, where it's really, they take things pretty seriously.
0: Death penalty.
2: And it's kind of okay, we caught you. You're going to go to kangaroo court tonight, and you're dead tomorrow.
0: Kangaroo court?
2: Well, something like that, yeah.
0: Wow.
2: Not okay. Night court.
0: Right.
2: No, not with those guys, because that would be too much fun. You know what I mean? Or like, or it's going to be a week or something, and there's no, what would you call that?
0: Like.
2: They say you're guilty. It's like there's no trial.
0: Yeah, you don't get any chances to prove your case.
2: I cannot imagine. I would be so scared.
0: That is what movies are made of.
2: Mm-hmm. But you hear some of that kind of stuff.
0: Mm-hmm.
2: So,
0: bad for her. She's okay. Gee whiz.
2: Yeah. I don't know how you get around that. Like, that doesn't happen to you.
0: Yeah.
2: Aiden's going to do the news next.

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1: From the national newsroom of CJ Radio, I'm Aiden Sparks. A six-year-old girl has died in Poplar River First Nation after being reported missing Saturday morning. RCMP say the child's father woke up to find the front door open and the girl gone from the home. Officers, firefighters, family members, volunteers, boats, and a drone were used in the search. The child was found later that morning near the Nanawin River and pronounced dead. The Assembly of Manitoba Chiefs and Southern Chiefs Organization are offering condolences to her family and community. A historic Dawson City landmark has been destroyed by fire. The Westminster Hotel, known locally as the Pit, went up in flames Sunday morning. The Gold Rush-era building dated back to 1898 and had long served as a gathering place for the Yukon community. Dawson City's mayor says no lives were lost, but the loss feels personal for many residents. The hotel bar had already been closed since January after a water main break damaged the building. A Canadian has tested positive for the Andes strain of hantavirus after being on the MV Hondius cruise ship. The Public Health Agency of Canada says the Yukon resident's test was confirmed at the National Lab in Winnipeg, while their traveling partner tested negative. The person is the first Canadian confirmed case linked to the outbreak. Public health officials say no further cases have been identified, high-risk contacts are isolating, and the risk to the general public remains low. The United States has added countervailing duties to fresh mushrooms grown in Canada. Most Canadian fresh mushrooms will face a 2.84% tariff, while two companies received separate rates. The U.S. Commerce Department says its preliminary investigation found Canadian producers received unfair subsidies. Mushrooms Canada disputes that, saying the decision is based on broad agricultural tax measures available to farmers generally. Separate anti-dumping duties are expected later this month. That's a look at news. Weather is next.
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3: There is a yellow advisory for frost for most of our listening area, where freezing temperatures with frost are expected tonight. Cover up plants, especially those in frost-prone areas. The forecast for Swan River Dauphin, mainly sunny today. High of 13, minus 7 in the morning. A few clouds overnight and low of plus 4. Tomorrow, mainly sunny. High of 22, clear overnight and low of plus 6. Thursday, mix of sun and cloud. High of 20, low of 7. Friday, high of 22, low of 9. And Saturday, a high of 17. For Nepo, Minnedosa, clearing this morning. High of 11. Mitchell's minus 6 this morning. A few clouds overnight and low of minus 1. Tomorrow, mix of sun and cloud. High of 18. Cloudy periods with a 60% chance of showers overnight and a low of 6. Thursday, cloudy with a chance of showers, high of 14, low of 7. Friday, high of 15, low of 8. And Saturday, a high of 15. For Vernon Oakley, mix of sun and cloud today. Clearing this afternoon, high of 11. Wind chills minus 6 this morning. Clear overnight and low of minus 1. Tomorrow, mix of sun and cloud, high of 18. 60% chance of showers overnight and low of 7. Thursday, chance of showers, high of 17, low of 7. Friday, high of 16, low of 8. And Saturday, a high of 19. For Gimli Arbrook, mainly cloudy with a chance of drizzle this morning and a chance of showers this afternoon. High of 10, clearing this evening, and a low of minus 1. Tomorrow, sunny, mix of sun and cloud near noon. High of 17, periods of rain overnight, and low of 7. Thursday, periods of rain, high of 13, low of 8. Friday, high of 19, low of 9. And Saturday, a high of 16. And for Esterhazy, mainly sunny today. High of 12, minus 7 this morning. Partly cloudy overnight, and low of plus 3. Tomorrow, mainly sunny. High of 19, 40% chance of showers overnight, and low of 6. Thursday, cloudy with a chance of showers. High of 16, low of 6. Friday, cloudy, high of 17, low of 7. And Saturday, a high of 20. Let's take a look at temperatures in the listing area. It's starting to warm up. Esterhazy, plus 1. Gimli Arbrook, plus 3. Verdon Oaklake, plus 2. Nepo Minnedosa, your upper degree, you're at plus 3. And Swan River, wow. Swan River is warmer as well. I know it's not going to sound very warm, but it's zero there.
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0: about 8 minutes after eight, after seven on this Tuesday.
1: Mm-hmm.
0: We're back.
1: We are.
0: Yeah, after a long weekend of ugh. Did you much in the weekend like that you can
1: I transplanted
0: share?
1: My brains out. Mm. I was transplanting peppers and tomatoes, marigolds.
0: Wow.
1: Holy moly, I had to set up another set of shelves. If the spring would just start springing, it would really give me back my living room.
0: Oh, okay, yeah. We were babysitting a 10-month-old and an 8-year-old.
1: Ah.
0: Of course, there were dogs.
1: But yeah.
0: One of them was ours. The 8-year-old, the older dog that came over, mm-hmm. was perfect.
1: Well, nice that they're similar size, too.
0: Yes. Oh, they're basically the same size.
1: They basically had a play date.
0: Ours is known of this one since, you know, pretty much we got her kind of thing. But so they get along really good, but
1: aww.
0: It was still kind of disappointing for the ones that we were babysitting for because they had a weekend planned at the lake or whatever, and they were there, but
1: kind of a chilly one.
0: Yeah, I didn't really find out too much more when they got back, because it was later. But sad.
1: Yeah.
0: Here's something weird. Now we can talk about a random poll. I don't know where you come up with these kind of things, but if you could freeze time, you know, sometimes you get those shows and time just everything stops. People are standing there with their drink almost pouring out, and
1: yeah,
0: it locks,
1: not moving,
0: and you can walk around them and do whatever. If you could do that, mm-hmm. would you do anything illegal?
1: Interesting question.
0: 86% of people said yes, they would.
1: Oh, really?
0: It's weird. I don't know. Like, obviously, you can't do that. At least not now. So, 13% say they would not do anything illegal. So, what is 86
1: plus
0: 13?
1: 86 plus 13? 99?
0: Yeah. Okay, so where's that 1% then? The poll didn't note or did note that minor crimes don't count, so it'd have to be something pretty major.
1: Oh, okay, like robbing a bank or something.
0: Yeah, not jaywalking or something.
1: Okay.
0: Mm-hmm. People joyously, yes, talked about never paying for groceries.
1: Oh, really?
0: Yeah, robbing from big businesses.
1: Whoa.
0: Becoming a poker shark. I'm thinking, but how do you, I'm not sure how
1: you can
0: works.
1: Look at everybody's hand.
0: Oh, okay. That's good.
1: Mm-hmm.
0: But you'd have to have been playing earlier when you, I guess if you could actually press a button to freeze time.
1: Mm-hmm.
0: Yeah. Trespassing for the sake of anonymous.
1: I like how you just thought that totally through.
0: Yes. I had the button in my hand and everything.
1: Sorry to interrupt. Go ahead.
0: No, that's good. People have. Can go into the mind of Mark a little more than that. How about this? Trespassing for the sake of anonymous investigative reporting.
1: Oh.
0: Hmm. Switching the clothes of two people. They're thinking that's probably the number one answer for some teenage boys or something.
1: Mm-hmm.
0: Mm-hmm. And one person said, is stopping time every morning to sleep more illegal?
1: Oh, I see.
0: Huh.
1: It's like pressing snooze
0: yes.
1: for everyone. I like it.
0: But if we were actually frozen, like I'm thinking like, well, it's one of those kind of, you know, how long are you frozen for? Because if you're frozen long enough, then you die.
1: Oh.
0: In theory, right?
1: Well, that would wreck the game, wouldn't
0: it? I know. Mark, you're thinking this through too
1: yeah.
0: much. No, well, anyway, I don't know. I guess it depends on the kind of person you are.
1: Hmm.
0: Yeah.
1: I don't know what I would do.
0: Something illegal.
1: Yeah, I don't know.
0: Yeah.

0: That was Cher with Mark and Ainsley on this Tuesday morning. Oh, that was an extra long fade out.
1: You know, she likes to put in as much as she can. She's got limited time left on this earth.
0: Sorry to Cher. So U.S. firefighters, we've talked about firefighters before, and they're in some precarious situations where they're not just fighting fires. Mm-hmm. This is one of those. It's a story out of Utah. A semi had some roadside, or was roadside after some trouble while driving down the highway. Now, it was extremely hot. They don't give me a temperature, but can imagine Utah.
1: I can imagine.
0: You know, it is like desert-like area. So firefighters were called to the rescue of 25 million bees that were being transported in the truck. So I'm thinking, well, how would firefighters save 25 million bees? Caught my attention. The bees caught my attention, and then the firefighters saving them. So the truck breaks down. It's parked on the side of the road. It's heating up. When it's driving, it's got kind of a cooling effect on the trailer and cargo because it's going so fast. So when it's just sitting in the beating sun, the hives inside, which there was 480 hives in the semi-load, about 60,000 honeybees per hive. So yada, yada, yada, 25 million bees. So the firefighters were spraying using their water hose to mist the trailer and keep it cool while they were working on the repair of the truck to get it back on the road.
1: Oh, okay, yeah. I see what you're talking about.
0: They were saying with the unseasonable hot temperatures, the bees were at risk of dying if the truck stayed parked in the sun for too long, as there wouldn't be a cool breeze from the truck moving along the highway.
1: Yeah.
0: And if you pay attention during the summer, you'll see bees stopping to have a little drink. If you've got a bird fountain, a bird bird bath, or any sort of standing water, like I'll see them at my... what's the thing that catches the water that comes off the roof?
1: I don't know. You have it, not me. I was like,
0: oh my goodness.
1: Eaves trough?
0: No, but the thing that catches the water. The water
1: barrel. Well, it could be a water pail
0: barrel thing.
1: I don't know what you have.
0: And then at the top of it, there's a screen that filters the water that's coming out.
1: You've got the fancy one. So you don't get leaves in there.
0: Yeah, that's right.
1: Well, it's a water barrel, isn't it?
0: Water barrel, okay.
1: I don't know.
0: Some words escape me nowadays. Having some gapey moments here with
1: so then how do the bees see
0: them just kind of sitting around where there's water and
1: I was just thinking I could just see so she's got a water barrel with the screen on top and the bees are on top of the screen trying to get in the water and they can't.
0: Well, there's also this little area beside the screen that collects water. I don't know, is that allowed
1: because
0: I don't know if it's for birds or what. I keep it historically kept it cleaned out because I didn't want sitting water from mosquitoes or whatever.
1: Well, what kind of stupid barrel is that? They've got the screen
0: don't call
1: there.
0: My
1: so then you don't have flies growing or whatever they do.
0: Flies growing.
1: Why is the screen there?
0: So that leaves and stuff can't go in because then when you try to open the tap at the bottom, it's going to get all pluggy.
1: Oh, okay. But I thought it was also to help not get mosquitoes.
0: Oh, probably.
1: And stuff like growing in the water, or however they grow.
0: I don't know. Fingers crossed. I don't know.
1: I'll have to look it up. Maybe I'm misled.
0: Maybe.
1: But anyway, back to your thing, yeah.
0: Anyway, yeah. So these firefighters had an unusual day and saved some bees.
1: Mm-hmm. And we've learned in the little while here how important bees are. If that's a lot of bees.
0: Yes.
1: You just get rid of 25 million bees, that wouldn't be good.
0: Mm-hmm.
1: Or even one bee. Just save one bee's life.
0: Yes, that's right.
1: Mm-hmm.
0: They're very important. Pollinators.
1: Mm. Whatever that means.
0: They move pollen from flower to flower.
1: Oh, yeah.
0: Mm-hmm. And then the plant makes a fruit or whatever it's making.
1: Oh, yeah.
0: My loofah sponges just started blooming.
1: What kind of sponge?
0: Loofah.
1: Loofah sponge.
0: They look like little mini cucumbers right now. I'll show you a picture.
1: Isn't a loofah one of those kind of things that my wife's got hanging in the shower and
0: I'm going to grow my own.
1: My back.
0: Yep. They don't come with the wooden stick.

0: good news, ladies and gentlemen.
1: Good news is good news, and the good news is...
2: I've got good news and good news.
0: Pretty good.
3: Put some good in your morning.
0: Good news, there's a monkey jumping on houses in the neighborhood. Uh-oh, it's good.
4: Still amazed at the loofah thing. Let's talk, do some good news for today. I guess if you're struggling at a dead-end job, and we talked earlier about if you started a new job, things you could do to make it go well.
5: Mm-hmm.
4: Take note, there's a 10-year-old entrepreneur from Texas. His name is Ernesto. Saved up some money doing a bunch of chores to buy his own 3D printer and set up his own home workshop.
5: Cool.
4: So a 10-year-old. He's now building his own business where he designs and prints keychains, whistles, can openers, and stuff meant to help people dealing with anxiety, ADHD, and stress.
5: Neat.
4: Isn't that?
5: That is.
4: Oh. I have a little clip. Play.
6: I would wake up early and set something to print while I'm at school. Or after school, I would print something, and before football practice, I would also print something. I told my mom I wanted to make money with 3D prints. My mom said that I could save up my chore money and buy my own 3D printer with my money. Help people with anxiety, ADHD, and stress. The business is called Jungle, and doing it because I want to invest a house for my mom and me when I grow older.
5: Aww,
4: that's nice.
5: What a sweet kid.
4: I didn't know that last part because it doesn't make fun. what the heck. He won't hear this anyway.
5: No.
4: I'm just thinking maybe we should get a couple 3D printers here and we can do some stuff on the side.
5: Oh.
4: You know, we'll just hide them before the boss comes in.
5: I dare ask what you would want to print?
4: I don't know.
5: Okay. I'm shocked at some of the things you could print on a 3D printer. I still can't get my brain fully around it. Like, I do get it because I've seen the stuff, but still,
4: I know,
5: a disconnect for me.
4: Like, in the car hobby business or whatever, you get some parts that are, like, older cars that you can't get those parts if they're old enough.
5: Mm.
4: But you can, like, scan the original part and then fill in whatever pieces are broken, like, redesign it. And
5: then that's
4: turn
5: neat.
4: That into...
5: Will that be something you could use?
4: Yeah, and then they can use that, make it into a mold, and then have it actually made into metal, because it has to be metal.
5: Sure.
4: For your car, but that might be neat.
5: Hmm.
4: Probably above my capabilities. But
5: I don't know. You're pretty good with computers.
4: Yeah.
5: You are.
4: A few months ago, a 49-year-old man named Troy got a birthday present from his older sister. What does a 49-year-old guy get from his sister for a present?
5: Oh.
4: How about a kidney?
5: Oh.
4: He was in need of a transplant after being diagnosed with end-stage kidney disease, which I kind of know about that. Our last little dog had that.
5: Oh.
4: Yeah, it's like, what the heck?
5: Aw.
4: Hmm. He says he was overwhelmed with joy, but also hope. He said there aren't enough

0: words to describe how grateful he is. She gave me a second chance. He says, how can I ever repay that? I'm sure she can come up with some ideas.
1: I'm sure.
0: If she's a good sister.
1: That's right.
0: If she doesn't have any ideas, get a hold of the station.
1: Yeah.
0: And a second grade teacher in Arkansas. Never expected that a happy, fun, book-loving little girl who burst into her classroom 6 years ago would one day become her daughter.
1: Okay.
0: Yeah, this is the little girl, her name's Mary, was struggling through the foster care system, had failed adoptions. So this teacher and her husband stepped in and offered her a forever home.
1: Aww.
0: It's worked out. They say now they're a family, and Mary is calling the teacher mom. So that's nice.
1: That's very nice.
0: Yeah, you know, and it's obviously they must have got along, you know, good in school too. But can you imagine? Not always a teacher, your teacher. Now she's your mom, too. It's going to be pretty hard to get away with not doing homework.
1: True.
0: Or, you know, the dog ate my homework. It's like, I know you don't have a dog.
1: Yeah.
0: I know what you were doing last night.
1: That's right.
0: Yeah, you know me, true. Always looking at the positives.
1: Mm.
0: We've got news coming up next. Can you imagine? Like, your mom wasn't a teacher, was she?
1: No, she wasn't.
0: You know what I mean, right?
1: Mm-hmm.
0: Weather's next, not news, weather.

There is a yellow advisory for frost for most of our listening area, where freezing temperatures with frost are expected tonight. Cover our plants, especially those in frost-prone areas. The forecast for Swan River Dauphin, mainly sunny today, high of 13, minus 7 in the morning, a few clouds overnight, low of plus 4. Tomorrow, mainly sunny, high of 22, clear overnight, low of plus 6. Thursday, mix of sun and cloud, high of 20, low of 7. Friday, high of 22, low of 9. And Saturday, a high of 17. For Nepo, Minnedosa, clearing this morning, high of 11, Mitchell's minus 6 this morning. Few clouds overnight, low of minus 1. Tomorrow, mix of sun and cloud, high of 18. Cloudy periods with a 60% chance of showers overnight and a low of 6. Thursday, cloudy with a chance of showers, high of 14, low of 7. Friday, high of 15, low of 8. And Saturday, a high of 15. For Verdon Oak Lake, mix of sun and cloud today, clearing this afternoon, high of 11. Wind chills minus 6 this morning, clear overnight, low of minus 1. Tomorrow, mix of sun and cloud, high of 18. 60% chance of showers overnight and low of 7. Thursday, chance of showers, high of 17, low of 7. Friday, high of 16, low of 8. And Saturday, a high of 19. For Gimli Arbrook, mainly cloudy with a chance of drizzle this morning and a chance of showers this afternoon. High of 10, clearing this evening, and a low of minus 1. Tomorrow, sunny, mix of sun and cloud near noon. High of 17, periods of rain overnight, and low of 7. Thursday, periods of rain, high of 13, low of 8. Friday, high of 19, low of 9. And Saturday, a high of 16. And for Esterhazy, mainly sunny today. High of 12, minus 7 this morning. Partly cloudy overnight, and low of plus 3. Tomorrow, mainly sunny. High of 19, 40% chance of showers overnight, and low of 6. Thursday, cloudy with a chance of showers. High of 16, low of 6. Friday, cloudy, high of 17, low of 7. And Saturday, a high of 20. Taking a look at temperatures in the listening area, Esterhazy is still plus 1. Gimli Arbrook, you're at 3. Verdon Oak Lake, plus 2. Nepo Minnedosa, plus 3. And Swan River sitting at 0. There was a wind chill earlier, but that's gone.

0: 836, 736 in Saskatchewan. A weird, a dangerous Benadryl trend has surfaced. Right. Now, we were talking about antihistamines not long ago. I was spreading some information that I happen to have in my back pocket about antihistamines. Mm-hmm. That there's, I don't know how many, but more than one. So if you are one of the, I don't know, almost everybody I talk to is experiencing some sort of allergy year. If you are experiencing allergies and you think, oh, maybe this must be what allergies are. And normally I don't have allergies. So you go to get an antihistamine. We'll throw a name out there. Claritin. Mm-hmm. I don't know what antihistamine is specific to Claritin, but depending on your body and your reaction and what you need, you might need Reactin. And so Claritin won't work, and you think, oh, I guess it wasn't allergies. No, try a different antihistamine. They have different, when you read the back, there's a whole bunch of them that are different. And furthermore, the reason I learned that we are experiencing higher than usual allergies this year is because we had such a late spring. So we normally have certain pollens that are released in April. Well, they were all under snow.
1: Oh.
0: Or not blooming yet. Mm-hmm. And then we have a whole new set of pollens that are released in May. And now all of the pollens are being released at once. That's layman's terms, Ainsley's words, but that's the general gist of what's going on right now. And so I know myself, my eyes are extra itchy. I haven't had too much of a sniffly nose, but my eyes have been really itchy. So
1: okay, yeah, I had some itchy eyes there the other day for a bit. Mm-hmm. Maybe that's the problem.
0: It could be. So Nipissing First Nation has a warning of a deadly Benadryl trend. This is in Ontario. Leadership says some youth and young adults in the community are intentionally taking high doses of Benadryl. So this is a common allergy medication. Yeah. Commonly, Benadryl is used for acute reactions as well. So not like cute and snuggly. Acute means happening right now. So if you had, this is not doctor advice, but let's just say you ate something and you started having an allergic reaction, Benadryl is the go-to for a quick help while you're going to the doctor or emergency services or whatnot, depending on, of course, the situation. So they say that there are no safe or positive effects from taking high doses and only serious risks. So I'm not sure what the motive is or what people are thinking is going to happen if they take high doses of the antihistamine. The things to look out for, signs of an overdose, are being very excited or jittery, having an unusually fast heartbeat, irritability, seeing or hearing things that are not real, like hallucinations, and seizures. That is the signs of an overdose of Benadryl. Serious symptoms that can follow an overdose: extreme sleepiness, slow breathing, trouble peeing. You heard that. Mark looks over at me. Yeah, it's urinary retention, they also call it. Loss of consciousness and death. So
1: hopefully
0: anyone,
1: not all at the same time.
0: No. So they're saying that anyone who suspects an overdose has occurred should call 911 and try to keep the person awake is the other thing that they say, and bring the medicine bottle of whatever it was that they took with you. That's an important piece, because then it tells the doctor exactly what was taken.
1: Yeah, I like how they mentioned there's no safe or positive effects of taking too much.
0: My Ask Bill app says that diphenhydramine is the antihistamine. It must have been in Claritin, because I said I wasn't exactly sure which that one is. And I want to, there's a lot. There's a lot as in more than five. I feel like 15. But there's a lot of varied antihistamines. So if you do try one. That's diphenhydramine. You get high from it. That's Benadryl.
1: Oh, okay.
0: Thank you. I love when this app is turned on.
1: Well, and like anything else, there'll be recommended dosage.
0: Yes.
1: Based on your age and your size and your weight and whatever else.
0: You bet.
1: And that's the healthy amount that you're supposed to take if it's, if you're sick.
0: That's right.
1: You don't just take stuff just to take stuff.
0: No. Well, it's very, very dangerous.
1: Yes. Well, and like you say, if it could kill you.
0: Yeah.
1: Or even have trouble peeing. I know some older guys. Not asking for a friend.
0: Cheers.
1: Not me, but like, you know, I don't know, hopefully it's never me later on, but I remember a nurse telling me, when you stop peeing, you die.
0: Oh, because same with pooping.
1: Yeah.
0: Mm-hmm.
1: So it's kind of important.
0: It is very important.
1: Yeah. So, you know,
0: mm-hmm.
1: just note to self.
0: Yes.
1: Well, the peeing, not the Benadryl.
0: Yeah.
1: But a lot of times, too, like people sometimes will take something and it doesn't help. So then they take double what's recommended. And that actually works to negative.
0: It can.
1: Yeah.
0: That's right.
1: You know, see your doctor or your pharmacist or something like that, too.
0: Mm-hmm.
1: Follow directions.
0: Yes.

0: 8:45, 7:45 in Saskatchewan. As you wake up, well, you've probably been up for a while on this Tuesday, which is a much nicer day than the whole long weekend was. But
1: yes. And it sounds like it's going to keep getting better, too.
0: I was telling Ainsley, and she noticed, too, when she came to work this morning, usually I can't see a whole lot. Like, well, I can, but I give her an example. A lot of times, like, what was the price of gas last night? So I drive by this one gas station, and my lights don't normally hit that sign very well.
1: Mm-hmm.
0: So you have to strain to see. This morning, I didn't need my lights on.
1: It was already that light outside.
0: Yeah, like, they were on, but it's like, oh! It was that much of a notice from Friday to a Tuesday.
1: Crazy.
0: Yeah.
1: And great.
0: Yeah. Unless you need to sleep in and the light bothers you.
1: True.
0: Have you ever been annoyed by a neighbor in the middle of the night that they've got one of those self, I don't know, like a motion light or whatever, and it keeps coming on or it's...
1: Yes.
0: Yeah.
1: Yes.
0: 62-year-old man in, of course, Florida, arrested after he marched over to his neighbor's property 3 a.m. a few weeks ago, carrying a ladder, he had a mission.
1: Unscrewing a light bulb?
0: Yes.
1: Oh.
0: Upset about a malfunctioning motion light.
1: Oh.
0: So he placed his ladder against the building, climbed up, yanked the floodlight off the wall.
1: Whoa.
0: Left it on the ground.
1: Okay, that's a little bit of rage.
0: They say...
1: I was picturing him putting like a little piece of electrical tape or something over top of the sensor.
0: Yes.
1: Yeah. Ripping it off the wall wasn't exactly what I was.
0: Or unscrewing the bulb or something like
1: that.
0: Which, again, is kind of trespassing, so you probably shouldn't do that.
1: Not kind of. Yeah. Yes.
0: Well, okay, kind of.
1: Mm-hmm.
0: It is.
1: It is.
0: He removed it so forcefully, he caused $800 damages.
1: Whoa.
0: He pulled wiring loose from the inside the wall as well, like when he yanked this thing off.
1: Wow.
0: Oh, I forgot to mention one important detail. He was naked.
1: Whoa. Only in Florida. But did he have a hat on?
0: I can't remember the start
1: Typical
0: of the story
1: older
0: now.
1: Man fashion.
0: Yes. Are you suggesting... Why are you looking at me when you say that? No. Like, oh, you had a hat on. Of course, caught on surveillance footage doing this while wearing nothing except a watch.
1: Oh, there we go.
0: He had a little one of those flashlights, like the strap to your head kind of thing.
1: Oh, okay.
0: And he had flip-flops. I'm thinking, is that dangerous on a ladder?
1: Wow.
0: Well, I guess it wouldn't hurt as much as bare feet. Arrested for trespassing and criminal mischief. Nothing. Is it, you're allowed to be nude? Oh, no. Shouldn't that be indecent exposure?
1: Why nude? Why nude? Was he in bed and just stormed out while dangling?
0: But he had to pick up, like...
1: But that wouldn't bother you? Like, I mean, I don't...
0: He had to put flip-flops on. He had to get the light or whatever, the flashlight thing.
1: Mm-hmm.
0: They keep calling it a headlamp. I'm thinking that's more for a car, but whatever. Yeah. Plus, you have to get the ladder. I'm just thinking, like, you couldn't throw in a robe or
1: pants.
0: Well, that's
1: what I'm thinking. Something wouldn't have twigged, like...
0: Well, he was 62. You know, sometimes people get 62 and they get a little...
1: Oh, do tell.
0: Yeah.
1: Do tell, Mark.
0: Well, I could tell. But I'm not going to be standing outside in the nakedness dangling. I hope not.
1: Oh, dear. Not unless it's an emergency.
0: Well... I have been stuck outside once in a house coat.
1: Oh, yeah, but you had a house coat.
0: I had a house coat on. It was the middle of winter.
1: Oh, shoot.
0: I had my puppy in my hand.
1: Oh, gosh.
0: Yes.
1: You were locked out?
0: Yeah, I was locked out. Nobody at home. No hidden key. -30 out.
1: Oh.

0: That was Chris Young with Mark and Ainsley. Would you like to tell everybody how you got back into the house?
1: Oh, okay.
0: Because at the end of this story is pretty impressive, actually.
1: So we'll backtrack a little bit. So it's like we had a new puppy. I went outside to pee. This is like in December or something. And she's, you know, we're trying to train her.
0: Mm-hmm.
1: And so it's like, you know, get my house coat on. I had some shoes I slipped on. And it's like, it's minus 35 or something out. But we're just going out the door.
0: Mm-hmm.
1: So go out the door, let her do her thing, bring her back in. Like, we're kind of both rushed, I think, because it's cold out. And I lock the door, but I don't close it yet. But she's kind of struggling. It's like, oh, do you still need to go? So let's go back outside.
0: Mm-hmm.
1: And I pulled the door closed. But I've already locked it.
0: Click.
1: Click. So we do our business. Yeah, she needs to go again. Good. Get back to the door. Oh, my goodness. It's locked. My wife's not home because she's working.
0: Mm-hmm.
1: My.
0: So I asked Mark, what did you do? How did you get back
1: here? Do I have my keys in my house coat? Of course not.
0: Uh-huh.
1: Uh-huh.
0: So,
1: What
0: you went
1: do?
0: All Jackie Chan on
1: yes,
0: that thing.
1: So it's like, do you walk 2 blocks away or so down, you know, some friends of ours at whatever time this is, 1 in the morning or something,
0: mm-hmm.
1: they have a key to the house. Or what do? And it's like, well, it's really too cold. I have like dress shoes on, so it's going to be slippery.
0: With his robe.
1: With my robe.
0: Which is awesome. In true animal caring fashion.
1: Yes.
0: We go out in all kinds of things.
1: Mm-hmm.
0: Quick pee.
1: So what do you, like, so it's like, well, I'm going to have to break into the house.
0: Mm-hmm.
1: So actually I ended up kicking the door in, which was harder to do, but not as hard as I would have thought.
0: Like, I was not expecting you to say, I kicked the door in.
1: Yeah. So anyway, my carpenter buddy fixed that for me, and he says, that will not happen again.
0: Oh.
1: Like, you will not break in like that.
0: Oh.
1: So hide a key somewhere or something. That was 12 years ago. Still no key hidden.
0: Oh, really?
1: Yeah.
0: Just hoping for the best. Way to live on the edge.
1: Yeah.
0: Anyway,
1: note to self.
0: I thought we should finish that, because when I learned that you kicked the door in, my goodness.
1: Yeah.
0: Wow.
1: Huh.
0: Anyway, so moving over to a serial record breaker, and I don't mean Captain Crunch. I mean
1: Fruit Loops.
0: Guinness World Record for snapping toothpicks. What?
1: Wait a minute. I could snap some toothpicks. It's about the easiest thing so far we've looked. Okay.
0: His name is David Rush. He holds more than 300 Guinness World Record titles. He says he and his family took the Disney cruise as a means of visiting a national park.
1: Mm-hmm.
0: And within 11 days at sea, he decided, I need to break another world record here.
1: Because I would think, like, you're on a cruise. Is that when you break a record?
0: I know. So he decided to take on the record for the most cocktail sticks snapped in 1 minute.
1: Mm.
0: He also holds the world record for the most cocktail picks snapped in 1 minute.
1: Really?
0: He decided to take on the record for the cocktail sticks snapped in 1 minute.
1: Uh-huh.
0: Oh, but he also holds. Okay, so he lined up 100 diamond cut toothpicks on a long table. You've got the video there?
1: Yeah.
0: and set about snapping. He managed to break 84 toothpicks in 1 minute, handily beating the current record of 58.
1: Uh-huh.
0: Handily.
1: Uh-huh. Handily.
0: Which was set by an Indiana man
1: in
0: 2020.
1: It would be.
0: Mm-hmm. He's still awaiting the confirmation from Guinness World Records that he has officially captured the title.
1: Oh.
0: This gives me yet another layer of confidence that you and I, we could definitely find some record to beat. Like, this guy's snapping toothpicks here. Like, come on.
1: I'll try and visually explain it to you. So the toothpicks hang, like, he's got them, like, on the edge of a table. Each one kind of hangs over about two-thirds of the way over.
0: Mm-hmm.
1: So that it's hanging over so you can grab the toothpick, you know, and then actually snap it in half.
0: Yes.
1: And the next one, because if they were actually laying on the table, it'd be hard to pick up.
0: That is
1: so having them sticking
0: point.
1: Out a little bit
0: mm-hmm.
1: is how he did that.
0: Yes.
1: But I don't know. Like, I can move pretty fast if I have to. But I don't know if I can do that.
0: I don't know. I think this is a record. Like, we've got to be able to find something.
1: Yeah.
0: Just encourages me to try. If he can go down in Guinness Book for snapping toothpicks.
1: We probably could do the, you know, dragging out a story the longest on radio in front of a live
0: audience. We could.
1: Yeah.
0: You want to do it?
1: I think we've done it quite a few times already. We just never had Guinness World Book of Records there to
0: confirm.
1: Yeah, I don't know him. Anyway, Aiden's ready with the news. Maybe we'll think of something, or one day we'll say, you know, we'll get some of our listeners to come up with some ideas, because I'm sure they're, we've got some pretty smart listeners.
0: Yes, we do.
1: But you'd have to, like, make sure that it's us doing it, so don't make it too hard.
0: Mm-hmm.
1: Yeah.

0: 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This is CJ Radio News.
1: From the national newsroom of CJ Radio, I'm Aiden Sparks. Manitoba Liquor Marts are holding a last-chance sale on remaining U.S. wines and liqueurs pulled from shelves over American tariffs. The province says the products are being discounted by 30% because they would otherwise expire in the fall and need to be destroyed. Manitoba previously sold off U.S. liquor in December, raising an estimated $6.9 million in retail value that was donated to charities. The province says no further sell-offs are expected. The United States has added countervailing duties to fresh mushrooms grown in Canada. Most Canadian fresh mushrooms will face a 2.84% tariff, while two companies received separate rates. The U.S. Commerce Department says its preliminary investigation found Canadian producers received unfair subsidies. Mushrooms Canada disputes that, saying the decision is based on broad agricultural tax measures available to farmers generally. Separate anti-dumping duties are expected later this month. A six-year-old girl has died in Poplar River First Nation after being reported missing Saturday morning. RCMP say the child's father woke up to find the front door open and the girl gone from the home. Officers, firefighters, family members, volunteers, boats, and a drone were used in the search. The child was found later that morning near the Nanawin River and pronounced dead. The Assembly of Manitoba Chiefs and Southern Chiefs Organization are offering condolences to her family and community. Manitoba's NDP government and Progressive Conservatives are arguing over who would be responsible if a planned PST cut on more food items is delayed past July 1st. The government says the budget bill must pass before the tax cut can take effect and is pressing the opposition to allow a quick final vote before the summer break. The PCs argue governments can make tax changes before legislation is fully passed and want income tax relief added to the bill. The change would remove PST from items like prepared meals, snacks, and soft drinks. That's a look at news. Weather is next.
2: It's cone season at McDonald's, which means vanilla cones are $1 each plus tax in the McDonald's app all summer long. 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
5: There's a yellow advisory for frost for most of our listening area, where freezing temperatures with frost are expected tonight. Cover our plants, especially those in frost-prone areas. The forecast for Swan River Dolphin, mainly sunny today. High of 13, minus 7 in the morning. A few clouds overnight and low of plus 4. Tomorrow, mainly sunny. High of 22. Fair overnight and low of plus 6. Thursday, mix of sun and cloud. High of 20, low of 7. Friday, high of 22, low of 9. And Saturday, a high of 17. For Nipo, Minnedosa, clearing this morning. High of 11. Winchell's minus 6 this morning. A few clouds overnight and low of minus 1. Tomorrow, mix of sun and cloud. High of 18. Cloudy periods with a 60% chance of showers overnight and a low of 6. Thursday, cloudy with a chance of showers, high of 14, low of 7. Friday, high of 15, low of 8. And Saturday, a high of 15. For Verdon, Oak Lake, mix of sun and cloud today. Clearing this afternoon, high of 11. Windchills minus 6 this morning. Clear overnight, low of minus 1. Tomorrow, mix of sun and cloud, high of 18. 60% chance of showers overnight and low of 7. Thursday, chance of showers, high of 17, low of 7. Friday, high of 16, low of 8. And Saturday, a high of 19. For Gimli Arbrick, mainly cloudy with a chance of drizzle this morning and a chance of showers this afternoon. High of 10, clearing this evening, and a low of minus 1. Tomorrow, sunny, mix of sun and cloud near noon. High of 17, periods of rain overnight, and low of 7. Thursday, periods of rain, high of 13, low of 8. Friday, high of 19, low of 9. And Saturday, a high of 16. And for Esterhazy, mainly sunny today. High of 12, minus 7 this morning. Partly cloudy overnight, and low of plus 3. Tomorrow, mainly sunny. High of 19. 40% chance of showers overnight, and low of 6. Thursday, cloudy with a chance of showers. High of 16, low of 6. Friday, cloudy, high of 17, low of 7. And Saturday, a high of 20. Take a look at temperatures around the listening area. 3 degrees seems to be where everybody wants to be, or almost everybody. Esterhazy's at 3. Gimli Arbrick is at 3. Nipaw Minnedosa is 3. Swan River at 3. Verdon, you're at 4 degrees.
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0: Let's do back in the day for May the 19th. May the 19th be with you.
1: Mm-hmm.
0: Yeah.
1: And also with you.
0: Yeah. 490 years ago, 1536, King Henry VIII had his second wife, Anne Boleyn, beheaded.
1: Whoa.
0: Off with your heads, right? After she was convicted of adultery and incest with her brother.
1: Ooh. Ooh.
0: I'm just wondering, though, the adultery part. I'm just thinking, did he ever mess around, I wonder, as king?
1: Oh.
0: You know, they make it sound like, well, you know?
1: Maybe I can see it being double-sided there.
0: I bet it was.
1: Mm-hmm.
0: He married Jane Seymour the very next day.
1: Hmm.
0: Not the Jane Seymour Dr. Quinn medicine woman, though.
1: Right.
0: Yeah. Because that would have, like, not made sense.
1: And not Seymour Butts.
0: Ah. Seymour Butts. 142 years ago, 1884, the Ringling Brothers. For some reason, I want to say Ringley, but it's Ringling.
1: Oh.
0: Right? The circus debuted in Wisconsin. That would be the only time they would ever agree to a second billing, they claimed. They merged with the Barnum and Bailey in 1919. What else do we have here? 100 years ago, 1926, Thomas Edison spoke on the radio for the first time.
1: Oh.
0: So it's 1926. He was handed the microphone during a dinner of the National Electric Light Association. There's an association. For the light bulb people?
1: Oh, yes.
0: This is what he said. I don't know what to say. This is the first time I've ever spoken into one of these. Good night.
1: Okay, but so we said this was in 1926?
0: Yes.
1: And it's 2026?
0: Yes.
1: So today is 100 years?
0: I guess.
1: Hmm.
0: I would have thought radio might have been a little longer. Well, they're saying it's the first time that He spoke. Yes,
1: oh,
0: he
1: right.
0: spoke, yeah. But still, mm-hmm. you would have thought, didn't he ever listen to radio? Maybe not. What else we got going on here? 64 years ago, 1962, during a birthday tribute to President John F. Kennedy at Madison Square Garden in New York, Marilyn Monroe sang her very famous rendition of Happy Birthday, Mr. President. We've all seen that, right?
1: Oh, yeah, we have, but not like you did it.
0: Well, I was, you know, trying to do my best Marilyn Monroe.
1: It was good. Yes. It was very good.
0: I'm doing the whole head thing and the shoulder thing.
1: Looks like he's got a twitch or something.
0: Step aside, Marilyn Monroe. 47 years ago, 1979, in the Navy.
1: Oh,
0: Village
1: one.
0: People tribute, yeah. It peaked at number 3 on the Billboard charts.
1: Mm.
0: It's a pretty popular song. Like, it's, I don't know if it's worth number 3, but we all like it.
1: Mm-hmm.
0: Anything else here we got? 32 years ago, 1994, after 8 incredible seasons, the final episode of L.A. Law aired on NBC.
1: Oh, that was a big one. That
0: yeah.
1: was a big series.
0: Yeah. And 8 years ago, 2018, Prince Harry married Meghan Markle. Remember that?
1: Yes, I do.
0: Mm-hmm. I don't know. You don't hear them too much anymore, do you?
1: Well, it's kind of a mixed bag.
0: Yeah.
1: Some things are good. Some things not so good.
0: Mm. Mm. Birthdays today for May the 19th. Marshmello is 34.
1: Sounds yummy.
0: Yeah. Sam Smith is 34 as well. Stay With Me. I'm Not the Only One, and Too Good at Goodbyes.
1: Hmm.
0: Yeah. Lainey Wilson's 34. Who else we got here? Phil Rudd, 72, AC/DC drummer from 1975 until 1983.
1: Hmm.
0: Then from 1994 to 2015, when he was arrested for drug possession after trying to have somebody murdered.
1: Wow.
0: Yikes.
1: That was unexpected.
0: Grace Jones is 78, old school supermodel.
1: Okay.
0: She was actually a Bond villain in A View to a Kill.
1: Hmm.
0: She played Mayday. They got weird names.
1: Yes.
0: Pete Townsend, 81. All right. Who are you? It's from The Who. Mm-hmm. But Who Are You? That's a great song. Won't Get Fooled Again, I Can't Explain. You Better, You Bet. Pinball Wizard. Mm. All, if you're into...
1: Great classics, huh?
0: The Who, y'all, yeah.
1: Yeah.
0: What else we got going on here? Nicole Brown Simpson would have had a birthday today. Died in 1994.
1: Oh.
0: Mm-hmm. Joey Ramone also would have had a birthday today. Left us with some of the greatest rock music ever recorded. Sure. And Andre the Giant.
1: Oh.
0: He was in Princess Bride.
1: Mm-hmm.
0: Physic? Is that what his name? Something like
1: Oh, I wouldn't have been able to pinpoint his name, but he helped the six-fingered man and the princess.
0: There was a six-fingered man?
1: Mm-hmm.
0: Okay.
1: Mm-hmm.
0: I don't think I saw a prince. Well, I must have.
1: Princess Bride?
0: Today is National Devil Foods Cake Day.
1: Mmm.
0: 33 days until Father's Day.
1: A.K.A. the Midway in Swan River.
0: Oh, yeah. You're going to have fun there.
1: Yeah.
0: Yeah.
1: It's going to be awesome.
0: CJ Radio here in Swan River celebrating 20 years
1: yes.
0: on the air.
1: Mm-hmm.
0: Hard to believe
1: mm-hmm.
0: that it's been that soon.
1: So Bill got us a Midway.
0: He did. He's
1: going to be at the museum.
0: Yes.
1: Mm-hmm.
0: Who gets a Midway for an anniversary party?
1: I know. And yeah. all weekend, too. It's awesome.
0: Yes. Oh, well. Anyway, we should continue on, I guess. Johnny Cash? This is a good car song, if you like.
1: Yeah, it is.
0: Have you ever seen pictures of the car? Somebody's recreated. It looks very strange.
1: Oh.
0: Mm-hmm.
2: Well, I left Kentucky back in 49 and went to Detroit working on assembly line. The first year they had me putting wheels on Cadillacs.

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The little things I could get in my big lunchbox.

the switch, all three of them come on. 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About that time, my wife walked out, and I could see in her eyes that she had her doubts. 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I could hear everybody laughing for blocks around.

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It's cheaper that way.

0: 918 818 in Saskatchewan. 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Mm-hmm. Man's dog starts, quote, going berserk about 3:30 in the morning. He thinks it's probably a bear.
1: Mm-hmm.
0: So he goes outside. It's a bear.
1: Oh.
0: So, as per usual, he yells, "Hey, get out of here." Normally, the bears listen and go. He says that they live in bear country.
1: Yeah.
0: It's a normal thing for a bear to pop into the yard. Mm-hmm. And it's also normal to make some noise.
1: And they'll leave.
0: The bear makes eye contact and splits.
1: Yeah, they don't know what that means.
0: Mm-hmm. But this time was different. Name is Gordon Gwen.
1: The bear?
0: No, the man.
1: Okay.
0: Good question.
1: Mm-hmm. Oh.
0: So Gwen went out to make noise and say, "Get out of here.
1: Get out of here, smoky bear."
0: And the bear disappeared from his sight. So he stepped onto his porch to see where it went. He said, "I couldn't believe he started coming up the stairs."
1: Oh.
0: So now he starts yelling. By the time it neared the top of the stairs, he was panicking. The bear backed Gordon into a corner, and he tried to open the door and get back inside. He says the memory of the next tense seconds is fuzzy. It was just a huge jumble at the door there. He said, "I'm kicking and yelling and trying to get the screen door open," he said. The bear swiped his arm before he managed to get inside, leaving a scratch. And Gordon is very grateful it wasn't worse. His wife was ex-ER. I'm going to show Mark a picture of the swipe mark on his arm.
1: Oh, my. Yeah, it's a pretty good swipe.
0: Yeah, it's a pretty good swipe. Yeah, for, you know, what you, yeah. It's really bruised and whatnot. So the wife gave him some first aid, being an ex-ER.
1: She didn't do like my wife, but it's like, "Oh, you big baby, I'll get you better."
0: Suck it up.
1: It's just a bear.
0: So Gordon's saying he was more surprised than anything. It totally shocked him because it's not a thing that bears do around here.
1: Oh.
0: He says, "We yell at them and they go away. So this behavior was different." Well,
1: maybe he was hungry.
0: I could see that, but I can also see, I mean, you can't count on you're going to say go and then it's just going to go.
1: They're wild bears.
0: They are wild bears, yeah.
1: And maybe he looked like a good snack.
0: Maybe. Anyway.
1: Maybe the last guy said go away and he ate him and he thought, "Hey, that means free meal here."
0: Mm-hmm. Yeah, I would say so. He said he definitely feels more bear aware. Of course, it's recommended that when you are in bear country, you've got your bear spray and you're making noise and all those things. But he said, he'll definitely be more careful in the future.
1: How about a shotgun?
0: Well,
1: at least to make some noise or something.
0: That's true. Yeah.
1: Or something.
0: Yeah, similar to like a bear bangers.
1: Yeah, the dog's okay?
0: From what I understand, yeah.
1: I guess it depends on what kind of dog it is, too. And they want you, like, if you're on trails or something like that with your dog, they would like it to be on a leash. Because a lot of times what happens is the dog runs towards the bear.
0: Mm-hmm.

0: That's Sam Hunt in Downtown Dead. Downtown's Dead. Which reminds me, I heard a song yesterday. I was listening to our station, of course, and what was the song now? Darn. It. Every time I hear it, I think they're saying something, and they're not. I should have wrote it down.
1: Oh, you know, one of
0: we
1: those.
0: Get those kind of things, yeah.
1: Yeah.
0: And it was, it's so obvious now, it's not what they were singing. But let's talk, we're talking about singers. How about Shakira?
1: Oh.
0: I didn't realize.
1: Her hips don't lie.
0: Huh?
1: Her hips don't lie.
0: They don't?
1: Nope.
0: Oh. She's been fighting the Spanish government over some taxes for 2011.
1: Oh, wow.
0: Yeah. She's been acquitted of tax fraud by the Spanish High Court.
1: Well, that's something. Good.
0: Yeah. She's been fighting the battle for 8 years since the government there decided that she owed taxes for a year back in 2011.
1: Okay.
0: But, and I guess what their prerequisite is that you have to spend at least 183 days in Spain. And if you do, then you owe them taxes.
1: Oh, I see.
0: They weren't able to prove that she spent the 183 days. That's the minimum amount of days that a resident has to spend there to pay personal income tax.
1: Oh, okay. Okay.
0: Yeah. You did your income tax, I hope.
1: I did.
0: Yeah.
1: Mm-hmm. And my census.
0: Ting. Oh, yes. Oh, I got a census story. You'll have to remind me tomorrow.
1: Okay.
0: But back to this. She's getting a refund.
1: Oh.
0: Because they actually charged her. How would you word that now? It said it here somewhere.

0: It was a fine, I guess, because it claimed
1: that she hadn't paid. Yeah. So they made her pay a fine. Mm-hmm. Okay.
0: She's getting $70 million back.
1: Whoa.
0: That's a good chunk of change.
1: Wow. Yeah.
0: She dedicated her victory quote. She says, the thousands of ordinary citizens who are abused and crushed every day by a system that presumes their guilt and forces them to prove their innocence at the cost of economic and emotional ruin.
1: Wow.
0: So, yeah, $70 million back. That's good. Whew. That's a lot of money. So you wonder, like, how much money does she make? But but either way, like, if legally, you know, she followed the rules.
1: Yes.
0: And they didn't. Mm-hmm. Yeah. That's just like Canadians going down to the States, too. A lot of places, like the certain days, if you pass that, they want you to pay taxes because,
1: right.
0: You know, and it is fair if, like, you are using the roads, you're using their systems or
1: absolutely
0: all that kind of stuff. So, yeah. But $70 million.
1: That is a lot.
0: Yeah.
1: I can't imagine $70 million. I can't imagine $70 million in taxes alone.
0: No. Yeah, the number is, like, it's too high for me to fathom.
1: Mm-hmm.
0: Yeah. I'm still trying to fathom. How many toothpicks did that guy break in half?
1: 84 in a minute.
0: In a minute, yeah.
1: So it's like more than one a second.
0: Yeah.
1: It's actually pretty impressive the more we broke it down.
0: So what do you think would happen if I went home and I sat out that many toothpicks on my table there? I was breaking them and Mrs. Uncle Mark came in. I think she'd wonder what the heck I was doing.
1: I think she would.
0: Maybe I'll get her to time it.
1: I could also see some injuries being involved.
0: Ugh.
1: Slivers, you know?
0: Oh. I thought she was going to get a frying pan out and whack me with it.
1: Well, maybe that too.
0: That too. Don't scratch my table.
1: Yeah.
0: Actually, it's got lots of scratches on it already.
1: Oh, okay.
0: And most of them I didn't do.
1: Oh.
0: That's amazing, actually.
1: Winning.
0: Uh-huh. That's going to do it for the show for today. Hopefully you guys had some fun. We tried to make it fun for you. Should we promise we'll try harder tomorrow?
1: They'll always try harder.
0: Try being the key, but...
1: Yeah.
0: Yeah. Once I set you back to your local stations and take you off the network, and we appreciate you joining us this morning, we'll have that weather do tell you your weather, and it's better than the weekend. So, and it looks like the week is supposed to be, you know...
1: Looking up.
0: Yeah. Finally.
1: Mm-hmm.
0: Some warmth.
1: Mm-hmm.
0: Top of the hour, Aiden Sparks telling you what your news is all about. Probably give you hopefully some updates on what's going on with this Ebola thing, other parts of the world, and
1: yeah,
0: other things. Just, yeah, well, yeah, it's good to know what's happening. Great music plan for the day, as always. Nice mix of music. And we're back tomorrow morning, 6 a.m., 5 a.m. in Saskatchewan, if you dare to get up that early.
1: Oh, they dare.
0: Oh, yeah.
1: Yeah.
0: We can be part of the club.
1: That's right.
0: The 6:00/5:00 club. The things you learn at that time, only you will know.
1: That's right.
0: You guys give me a moment here. We'll sit you back to your stations and we'll talk to you tomorrow. Have a great day.
1: Bye.
0: Bye.

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3: From the CJ Radio Weather Center, here is the forecast for Winnipeg Beach, Gimli, and Arburg. Today, mainly cloudy. 30% chance of drizzle this morning, then 30% chance of showers this afternoon. Wind northwest, 20 kilometers per hour, gusting to 40. High 10, UV index 5 or moderate. Tonight, clearing this evening, wind northwest, 20 kilometers per hour, becoming light late this evening, low minus 1. Wednesday, sunny, becoming a mix of sun and cloud near noon. Wind south, 20 kilometers per hour, gusting to 40. High 17, UV index 6 or high. Wednesday night, periods of rain, low 7. Thursday, periods of rain, high 13. Thursday night, cloudy periods, low 8. Friday, a mix of sun and cloud. High 19. Friday night, cloudy, low 9. Saturday, a mix of sun and cloud, high 16.
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1: From the national newsroom of CJ Radio, I'm Aiden Sparks. The United States says it is pausing a long-standing Canada-U.S. military advisory board. U.S. Undersecretary of Defense Elbridge Colby says Canada has not made credible progress on defense commitments, despite Canada saying it met NATO's 2% spending target in 2025. The Permanent Joint Board on Defense was created in 1940 to support bilateral defense cooperation. Defense Minister David McGuinty says Canada remains ready for constructive talks with trusted partners on mutual defense and security. The Niverville Nighthawks are National Junior A champions after winning the Centennial Cup in Prince Edward Island. Niverville defeated the host Summerside Western Capitals 4-1 in Sunday's final. The Nighthawks are just the fourth Manitoba team to win the title, joining the Portage Terriers and Selkirk Steelers. Niverville began play in the Manitoba Junior Hockey League in 2022, going from expansion team to national champion in just four seasons. A Canadian has tested positive for the Andes strain of hantavirus after being on the MV Hondius cruise ship. The Public Health Agency of Canada says the Yukon resident's test was confirmed at the National Lab in Winnipeg, while their traveling partner tested negative. The person is the first Canadian confirmed case linked to the outbreak. Public health officials say no further cases have been identified, high-risk contacts are isolating, and the risk to the general public remains low. Three men are dead after two teenage shooters opened fire at a San Diego mosque Monday. Police say the 17- and 18-year-old suspects later died by suicide a few blocks away. Investigators are treating the attack at the Islamic Center of San Diego as a hate crime after finding evidence of generalized hate rhetoric. Police say one of the victims was a mosque security guard whose actions helped prevent the attack from becoming even worse. That's a look at news. Weather is next.
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3: From the CJ Radio Weather Center, here is the forecast for Winnipeg Beach, Gimli, and Arburg. Today, mainly cloudy. 30% chance of drizzle this morning, then 30% chance of showers this afternoon. Wind northwest, 20 kilometers per hour, gusting to 40. High 10, UV index 5 or moderate. Tonight, clearing this evening, wind northwest, 20 kilometers per hour, becoming light late this evening, low minus 1. Wednesday, sunny, becoming a mix of sun and cloud near noon. Wind south, 20 kilometers per hour, gusting to 40. High 17, UV index 6 or high. Wednesday night, periods of rain, low 7. Thursday, periods of rain, high 13. Thursday night, cloudy periods, low 8. Friday, a mix of sun and cloud, high 19. Friday night, cloudy, low 9. Saturday, a mix of sun and cloud, high 16.
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0: From the CJ Radio Weather Center, here is the forecast for Winnipeg Beach, Gimli, and Arburg. Today, mainly cloudy. 30% chance of drizzle this morning, then 30% chance of showers this afternoon. Wind northwest, 20 kilometers per hour, gusting to 40. High 10, UV index 5 or moderate. Tonight, clearing this evening, wind northwest, 20 kilometers per hour, becoming light late this evening, low minus 1. Wednesday, sunny, becoming a mix of sun and cloud near noon. Wind south, 20 kilometers per hour, gusting to 40. High 17, UV index 6 or high. Wednesday night, periods of rain, low 7. Thursday, periods of rain, high 13. Thursday night, cloudy periods, low 8. Friday, a mix of sun and cloud. High 19. Friday night, cloudy, low 9. Saturday, a mix of sun and cloud, high 16.
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We'd make out in a crowd somewhere. Somebody'd tell us to get a room. It's hard to believe that was me and you. Now

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1: From the national newsroom of CJ Radio, I'm Aiden Sparks. Three men are dead after two teenage shooters opened fire at a San Diego mosque Monday. Police say the 17 and 18-year-old suspects later died by suicide a few blocks away. Investigators are treating the attack at the Islamic Center of San Diego as a hate crime after finding evidence of generalized hate rhetoric. Police say one of the victims was a mosque security guard whose actions helped prevent the attack from becoming even worse. A Canadian has tested positive for the Andes strain of hantavirus after being on the MV Hondius cruise ship. The Public Health Agency of Canada says the Yukon resident's test was confirmed at the National Lab in Winnipeg, while their traveling partner tested negative. The person is the first Canadian confirmed case linked to the outbreak. Public health officials say no further cases have been identified, high-risk contacts are isolating, and the risk to the general public remains low. U.S. President Donald Trump says he has delayed a planned military strike on Iran because serious negotiations are underway to end the war. Trump says he had planned a major attack for Tuesday, but agreed to wait after allies in the Middle East asked for more time. He says there may be a chance to reach a deal without further bombing, but the U.S. military remains ready if negotiations fail. Manitoba's NDP government and progressive conservatives are arguing over who would be responsible if a planned PST cut on more food items is delayed past July 1st. The government says the budget bill must pass before the tax cut can take effect and is pressing the opposition to allow a quick final vote before the summer break. The PCs argue governments can make tax changes before legislation is fully passed and want income tax relief added to the bill. The change would remove PST from items like prepared meals, snacks, and soft drinks. That's a look at news. Weather is next.
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3: From the CJ Radio Weather Center, here is the forecast for Winnipeg Beach, Gimli, and Arbourg. Today, mainly cloudy. 30% chance of drizzle this morning, then 30% chance of showers this afternoon. Wind northwest, 20 kilometers per hour, gusting to 40. High 10, UV index 5 or moderate. Tonight, clearing this evening, wind northwest 20 kilometers per hour, becoming light late this evening, low minus 1. Wednesday, sunny, becoming a mix of sun and cloud near noon, wind south 20 kilometers per hour, gusting to 40. High 17, UV index 6 or high. Wednesday night, periods of rain, low 7. Thursday, periods of rain, high 13. Thursday night, cloudy periods, low 8. Friday, a mix of sun and cloud. High 19, Friday night cloudy, low 9. Saturday, a mix of sun and cloud, high 16.
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0: From the CJ Radio Weather Center, here is the forecast for Winnipeg Beach, Gimli, and Arburg. Today, mainly cloudy. 30% chance of drizzle this morning, then 30% chance of showers this afternoon. Wind northwest, 20 kilometers per hour, gusting to 40. High 10, UV index 5 or moderate. Tonight, clearing this evening, wind northwest, 20 kilometers per hour, becoming light late this evening, low minus 1. Wednesday, sunny, becoming a mix of sun and cloud near noon, wind south, 20 kilometers per hour, gusting to 40. High 17, UV index 6 or high. Wednesday night, periods of rain, low 7. Thursday, periods of rain, high 13. Thursday night, cloudy periods, low 8. Friday, a mix of sun and cloud. High 19. Friday night, cloudy, low 9. Saturday, a mix of sun and cloud, high 16.
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1: From the national newsroom of CJ Radio, I'm Aiden Sparks. The United States says it is pausing a long-standing Canada-U.S. military advisory board. U.S. Undersecretary of Defense Elbridge Colby says Canada has not made credible progress on defense commitments, despite Canada saying it met NATO's 2% spending target in 2025. The Permanent Joint Board on Defense was created in 1940 to support bilateral defense cooperation. Defense Minister David McGuinty says Canada remains ready for constructive talks with trusted partners on mutual defense and security. A historic Dawson City landmark has been destroyed by fire. The Westminster Hotel, known locally as The Pit, went up in flames Sunday morning. The Gold Rush-era building dated back to 1898 and had long served as a gathering place for the Yukon community. Dawson City's mayor says no lives were lost, but the loss feels personal for many residents. The hotel bar had already been closed since January after a water main break damaged the building. Manitoba liquor marts are holding a last-chance sale on remaining U.S. wines and liqueurs pulled from shelves over American tariffs. The province says the products are being discounted by 30% because they would otherwise expire in the fall and need to be destroyed. Manitoba previously sold off U.S. liquor in December, raising an estimated $6.9 million in retail value that was donated to charities. The province says no further sell-offs are expected. A 6-year-old girl has died in Poplar River First Nation after being reported missing Saturday morning. RCMP say the child's father woke up to find the front door open and the girl gone from the home. Officers, firefighters, family members, volunteers, boats, and a drone were used in the search. The child was found later that morning near the Nanawin River and pronounced dead. The Assembly of Manitoba Chiefs and Southern Chiefs Organization are offering condolences to her family and community. That's a look at news. Weather is next.
2: From the CJ Radio Weather Center, here is the forecast for Winnipeg Beach, Gimli, and Aarberg. Today, mainly cloudy, 30% chance of drizzle near noon, then 30% chance of showers. Wind northwest 20 kilometers per hour, gusting to 40. High 10, UV index 5 or moderate. Tonight, clearing this evening, wind northwest 20 kilometers per hour, becoming light late this evening. Low minus 1, Wednesday sunny. Becoming a mix of sun and cloud near noon, wind south 20 kilometers per hour, gusting to 40, high 17, UV index 6 or high, Wednesday night, periods of rain, low 7, Thursday, periods of rain, high 13, Thursday night, cloudy periods, low 8, Friday, a mix of sun and cloud, high 19, Friday night, cloudy, low 9, Saturday, a mix of sun and cloud, high 16.
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0: From the CJ Radio Weather Center, here is the forecast for Winnipeg Beach, Gimli, and Aarberg. Today, mainly cloudy, 30% chance of drizzle near noon, then 30% chance of showers. Wind northwest 20 kilometers per hour, gusting to 40. High 10, UV index 5 or moderate. Tonight, clearing this evening, wind northwest 20 kilometers per hour, becoming light late this evening. Low minus 1, Wednesday sunny, becoming a mix of sun and cloud near noon. Wind south 20 kilometers per hour, gusting to 40. High 17, UV index 6 or high. Wednesday night, periods of rain. Low 7, Thursday, periods of rain. High 13. Thursday night, cloudy periods. Low 8. Friday, a mix of sun and cloud. High 19. Friday night, cloudy. Low 9. Saturday, a mix of sun and cloud. High 16.
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1: From the national newsroom of CJ Radio, I'm Aiden Sparks. A Canadian has tested positive for the Andes strain of hantavirus after being on the MV Hondius cruise ship. The Public Health Agency of Canada says the Yukon resident's test was confirmed at the National Lab in Winnipeg, while their traveling partner tested negative. The person is the first Canadian confirmed case linked to the outbreak. Public health officials say no further cases have been identified, high-risk contacts are isolating, and the risk to the general public remains low. Three men are dead after two teenage shooters opened fire at a San Diego mosque Monday. Police say the 17 and 18-year-old suspects later died by suicide a few blocks away. Investigators are treating the attack at the Islamic Center of San Diego as a hate crime after finding evidence of generalized hate rhetoric. Police say one of the victims was a mosque security guard whose actions helped prevent the attack from becoming even worse. U.S. President Donald Trump says he has delayed a planned military strike on Iran because serious negotiations are underway to end the war. Trump says he had planned a major attack for Tuesday, but agreed to wait after allies in the Middle East asked for more time. He says there may be a chance to reach a deal without further bombing, but the U.S. military remains ready if negotiations fail. The Niverville Nighthawks are National Junior A champions after winning the Centennial Cup in Prince Edward Island. Niverville defeated the host Summerside Western Capitals 4-1 in Sunday's final. The Nighthawks are just the fourth Manitoba team to win the title, joining the Portage Terriers and Selkirk Steelers. Niverville began play in the Manitoba Junior Hockey League in 2022, going from expansion team to national champion in just four seasons. That's a look at news. Weather is next.
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3: From the CJ Radio Weather Center, here is the forecast for Winnipeg Beach, Gimli, and Aarberg. Today, mainly cloudy, 30% chance of drizzle near noon, then 30% chance of showers. Wind northwest, 20 kilometers per hour, gusting to 40. High 10, UV index 5 or moderate. Tonight, clearing this evening, wind northwest, 20 kilometers per hour, becoming light late this evening. Low minus 1, Wednesday sunny, becoming a mix of sun and cloud near noon. Wind south, 20 kilometers per hour, gusting to 40, high 17, UV index 6 or high. Wednesday night, periods of rain, low 7. Thursday, periods of rain, high 13. Thursday night, cloudy periods, low 8. Friday, a mix of sun and cloud, high 19. Friday night, cloudy, low 9. Saturday, a mix of sun and cloud, high 16.
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0: From the CJ Radio Weather Center, here is the forecast for Winnipeg Beach, Gimli, and Aarberg. Today, mainly cloudy, 30% chance of drizzle near noon, then 30% chance of showers. Wind northwest, 20 kilometers per hour, gusting to 40. High 10, UV index 5 or moderate. Tonight, clearing this evening, wind northwest, 20 kilometers per hour, becoming light late this evening. Low minus 1, Wednesday sunny, becoming a mix of sun and cloud near noon. Wind south, 20 kilometers per hour, gusting to 40. High 17, UV index 6 or high. Wednesday night, periods of rain. Low 7, Thursday, periods of rain. High 13. Thursday night, cloudy periods. Low 8. Friday, a mix of sun and cloud. High 19. Friday night, cloudy. Low 9. Saturday, a mix of sun and cloud. High 16.
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They grab his feet, smack him till he cries. He goes home the next afternoon. And before you know it, he's off to school, and then he graduates in May.

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1: From the national newsroom of CJ Radio, I'm Aiden Sparks. The United States has added countervailing duties to fresh mushrooms grown in Canada. Most Canadian fresh mushrooms will face a 2.84% tariff, while two companies received separate rates. The U.S. Commerce Department says its preliminary investigation found Canadian producers received unfair subsidies. Mushrooms Canada disputes that, saying the decision is based on broad agricultural tax measures available to farmers generally. Separate anti-dumping duties are expected later this month. U.S. President Donald Trump says he has delayed a planned military strike on Iran because serious negotiations are underway to end the war. Trump says he had planned a major attack for Tuesday, but agreed to wait after allies in the Middle East asked for more time. He says there may be a chance to reach a deal without further bombing, but the U.S. military remains ready if negotiations fail. Manitoba liquor marts are holding a last-chance sale on remaining U.S. wines and liqueurs pulled from shelves over American tariffs. The province says the products are being discounted by 30% because they would otherwise expire in the fall and need to be destroyed. Manitoba previously sold off U.S. liquor in December, raising an estimated $6.9 million in retail value that was donated to charities. The province says no further sell-offs are expected. A historic Dawson City landmark has been destroyed by fire. The Westminster Hotel, known locally as the Pit, went up in flames Sunday morning. The Gold Rush-era building dated back to 1898 and had long served as a gathering place for the Yukon community. Dawson City's mayor says no lives were lost, but the loss feels personal for many residents. The hotel bar had already been closed since January after a water main break damaged the building. That's a look at news. Weather is next.
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3: From the CJ Radio Weather Center, here is the forecast for Winnipeg Beach, Gimli, and Aarberg. Today, mainly cloudy, 30% chance of drizzle near noon, then 30% chance of showers. Wind northwest, 20 kilometers per hour, gusting to 40. High 10, UV index 5 or moderate. Tonight, clearing this evening, wind northwest, 20 kilometers per hour, becoming light late this evening. Low minus 1, Wednesday sunny, becoming a mix of sun and cloud near noon. Wind south, 20 kilometers per hour, gusting to 40. High 17, UV index 6 or high. Wednesday night, periods of rain. Low 7, Thursday, periods of rain. High 13. Thursday night, cloudy periods. Low 8. Friday, a mix of sun and cloud. High 19. Friday night, cloudy. Low 9. Saturday, a mix of sun and cloud. High 16.
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0: From the CJ Radio Weather Center, here is the forecast for Winnipeg Beach, Gimli, and Aarberg. Today, mainly cloudy, 30% chance of drizzle near noon, then 30% chance of showers. Wind northwest, 20 kilometers per hour, gusting to 40. High 10, UV index 5 or moderate. Tonight, clearing this evening, wind northwest, 20 kilometers per hour, becoming light late this evening. Low minus 1, Wednesday sunny, becoming a mix of sun and cloud near noon. Wind south, 20 kilometers per hour, gusting to 40. High 17, UV index 6 or high. Wednesday night, periods of rain. Low 7, Thursday, periods of rain. High 13. Thursday night, cloudy periods. Low 8. Friday, a mix of sun and cloud. High 19. Friday night, cloudy. Low 9. Saturday, a mix of sun and cloud. High 16.
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1: From the national newsroom of CJ Radio, I'm Aiden Sparks. U.S. President Donald Trump says he has delayed a planned military strike on Iran because serious negotiations are underway to end the war. Trump says he had planned a major attack for Tuesday, but agreed to wait after allies in the Middle East asked for more time. He says there may be a chance to reach a deal without further bombing, but the U.S. military remains ready if negotiations fail. Two teens are facing gun and drug charges after four shootings in Winnipeg this week. Police say the incidents happened Tuesday and Wednesday in the West End and nearby areas. No one was hurt, but one bullet was found lodged in the kitchen wall of a home where residents had been sleeping. Officers later arrested two masked teens and seized a 9mm handgun, crack cocaine, and $3,800 in cash. A historic Dawson City landmark has been destroyed by fire. The Westminster Hotel, known locally as The Pit, went up in flames Sunday morning. The Gold Rush-era building dated back to 1898 and had long served as a gathering place for the Yukon community. Dawson City's mayor says no lives were lost, but the loss feels personal for many residents. The hotel bar had already been closed since January after a water main break damaged the building. The United States has added countervailing duties to fresh mushrooms grown in Canada. Most Canadian fresh mushrooms will face a 2.84% tariff, while two companies received separate rates. The U.S. Commerce Department says its preliminary investigation found Canadian producers received unfair subsidies. Mushrooms Canada disputes that, saying the decision is based on broad agricultural tax measures available to farmers generally. Separate anti-dumping duties are expected later this month. That's a look at news. Weather is next.
2: From the CJ Radio Weather Center, here is the forecast for Winnipeg Beach, Gimli, and Aarberg. Today, mainly cloudy, 30% chance of drizzle near noon, then 30% chance of showers. Wind northwest, 20 kilometers per hour, gusting to 40. High 10, UV index 5 or moderate. Tonight, clearing this evening, wind northwest, 20 kilometers per hour, becoming light late this evening. Low minus 1, Wednesday sunny. Becoming a mix of sun and cloud near noon, wind south 20 kilometers per hour, gusting to 40, high 17, UV index 6 or high, Wednesday night, periods of rain, low 7, Thursday, periods of rain, high 13, Thursday night, cloudy periods, low 8, Friday, a mix of sun and cloud, high 19, Friday night, cloudy, low 9, Saturday, a mix of sun and cloud, high 16.
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0: From the CJ Radio Weather Center, here is the forecast for Winnipeg Beach, Gimli, and Aarberg. Today, mainly cloudy, 30% chance of drizzle near noon, then 30% chance of showers. Wind northwest 20 kilometers per hour, gusting to 40. High 10, UV index 5 or moderate. Tonight, clearing this evening, wind northwest 20 kilometers per hour, becoming light late this evening. Low minus 1, Wednesday sunny, becoming a mix of sun and cloud near noon. Wind south 20 kilometers per hour, gusting to 40. High 17, UV index 6 or high. Wednesday night, periods of rain. Low 7, Thursday, periods of rain. High 13. Thursday night, cloudy periods. Low 8. Friday, a mix of sun and cloud. High 19. Friday night, cloudy. Low 9. Saturday, a mix of sun and cloud. High 16.
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1: From the national newsroom of CJ Radio, I'm Aiden Sparks. A Canadian has tested positive for the Andes strain of hantavirus after being on the MV Hondius cruise ship. The Public Health Agency of Canada says the Yukon resident's test was confirmed at the National Lab in Winnipeg, while their traveling partner tested negative. The person is the first Canadian confirmed case linked to the outbreak. Public health officials say no further cases have been identified, high-risk contacts are isolating, and the risk to the general public remains low. The Niverville Nighthawks are National Junior A champions after winning the Centennial Cup in Prince Edward Island. Niverville defeated the host Summerside Western Capitals 4-1 in Sunday's final. The Nighthawks are just the fourth Manitoba team to win the title, joining the Portage Terriers and Selkirk Steelers. Niverville began play in the Manitoba Junior Hockey League in 2022, going from expansion team to national champion in just four seasons. The United States has added countervailing duties to fresh mushrooms grown in Canada. Most Canadian fresh mushrooms will face a 2.84% tariff, while two companies received separate rates. The U.S. Commerce Department says its preliminary investigation found Canadian producers received unfair subsidies. Mushrooms Canada disputes that, saying the decision is based on broad agricultural tax measures available to farmers generally. Separate anti-dumping duties are expected later this month. A historic Dawson City landmark has been destroyed by fire. The Westminster Hotel, known locally as The Pit, went up in flames Sunday morning. The Gold Rush-era building dated back to 1898 and had long served as a gathering place for the Yukon community. Dawson City's mayor says no lives were lost, but the loss feels personal for many residents. The hotel bar had already been closed since January after a water main break damaged the building. That's a look at news. Weather is next.
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3: From the CJ Radio Weather Center, here's the forecast for Winnipeg Beach, Gimli, and Aarberg. Tonight, cloudy with 30% chance of showers early this evening. Clearing this evening, wind northwest 20 kilometers per hour, becoming light late this evening. Low minus 1 with frost. Wednesday sunny, becoming a mix of sun and cloud near noon. Wind becoming south, 20 kilometers per hour, gusting to 40 in the morning. High 16, UV index 6 or high. Wednesday night, partly cloudy. 60% chance of showers overnight with risk of a thunderstorm. Wind south, 20 kilometers per hour, low 9, Thursday, periods of rain. High 13, Thursday night, clearing, low 6. Friday, increasing cloudiness, high 18. Friday night, cloudy, low 9. Saturday, a mix of sun and cloud, high 20. Saturday night, cloudy periods, low 10.
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0: From the CJ Radio Weather Center, here's the forecast for Winnipeg Beach, Gimli, and Arburg. Tonight, cloudy with 30% chance of showers early this evening. Clearing this evening, wind northwest 20 kilometers per hour, becoming light late this evening. Low minus one with frost. Wednesday, sunny, becoming a mix of sun and cloud near noon. Wind becoming south, 20 kilometers per hour, gusting to 40 in the morning. High 16, UV index 6 or high. Wednesday night, partly cloudy. 60% chance of showers overnight with risk of a thunderstorm. Wind south, 20 kilometers per hour, low 9, Thursday, periods of rain. High 13, Thursday night, clearing, low 6. Friday, increasing cloudiness, high 18. Friday night, cloudy, low 9. Saturday, a mix of sun and cloud, high 20. Saturday night, cloudy periods, low 10.
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1: From the national newsroom of CJ Radio, I'm Aiden Sparks. A historic Dawson City landmark has been destroyed by fire. The Westminster Hotel, known locally as The Pit, went up in flames Sunday morning. The Gold Rush-era building dated back to 1898 and had long served as a gathering place for the Yukon community. Dawson City's mayor says no lives were lost, but the loss feels personal for many residents. The hotel bar had already been closed since January after a water main break damaged the building. The United States has added countervailing duties to fresh mushrooms grown in Canada. Most Canadian fresh mushrooms will face a 2.84% tariff, while two companies received separate rates. The U.S. Commerce Department says its preliminary investigation found Canadian producers received unfair subsidies. Mushrooms Canada disputes that, saying the decision is based on broad agricultural tax measures available to farmers generally. Separate anti-dumping duties are expected later this month. Manitoba liquor marts are holding a last-chance sale on remaining U.S. wines and liqueurs pulled from shelves over American tariffs. The province says the products are being discounted by 30% because they would otherwise expire in the fall and need to be destroyed. Manitoba previously sold off U.S. liquor in December, raising an estimated $6.9 million in retail value that was donated to charities. The province says no further sell-offs are expected. The United States says it is pausing a long-standing Canada-U.S. military advisory board. U.S. Undersecretary of Defense Elbridge Colby says Canada has not made credible progress on defense commitments, despite Canada saying it met NATO's 2% spending target in 2025. The Permanent Joint Board on Defense was created in 1940 to support bilateral defense cooperation. Defense Minister David McGuinty says Canada remains ready for constructive talks with trusted partners on mutual defense and security. That's a look at news. Weather is next.
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3: From the CJ Radio Weather Center, here's the forecast for Winnipeg Beach, Gimli, and Aarberg. Tonight, cloudy with 30% chance of showers early this evening. Clearing this evening, wind northwest 20 kilometers per hour, becoming light late this evening. Low minus 1 with frost. Wednesday sunny, becoming a mix of sun and cloud near noon. Wind becoming south 20 kilometers per hour, gusting to 40 in the morning. High 16, UV index 6 or high. Wednesday night, partly cloudy. 60% chance of showers overnight with risk of a thunderstorm. Wind south 20 kilometers per hour, low 9, Thursday, periods of rain. High 13, Thursday night, clearing, low 6. Friday, increasing cloudiness, high 18. Friday night, cloudy, low 9. Saturday, a mix of sun and cloud, high 20. Saturday night, cloudy periods, low 10.
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0: From the CJ Radio Weather Center, here's the forecast for Winnipeg Beach, Gimli, and Arburg. Tonight, cloudy with 30% chance of showers early this evening. Clearing this evening, wind northwest 20 kilometers per hour, becoming light late this evening. Low minus one with frost. Wednesday, sunny, becoming a mix of sun and cloud near noon. Wind becoming south, 20 kilometers per hour, gusting to 40 in the morning. High, 16. UV index 6 or high. Wednesday night, partly cloudy. 60% chance of showers overnight with risk of a thunderstorm. Wind south, 20 kilometers per hour. Low 9. Thursday, periods of rain. High 13. Thursday night, clearing. Low 6. Friday, increasing cloudiness. High 18. Friday night, cloudy. Low 9. Saturday, a mix of sun and cloud. High 20. Saturday night, cloudy periods. Low 10.
1: You won't find this in the big city, but then again, you won't find the big city in Gimli. 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
1: From the national newsroom of CJ Radio, I'm Aiden Sparks. A Canadian has tested positive for the Andes strain of hantavirus after being on the MV Hondius cruise ship. The Public Health Agency of Canada says the Yukon resident's test was confirmed at the National Lab in Winnipeg, while their traveling partner tested negative. The person is the first Canadian confirmed case linked to the outbreak. Public health officials say no further cases have been identified, high-risk contacts are isolating, and the risk to the general public remains low. A 6-year-old girl has died in Poplar River First Nation after being reported missing Saturday morning. RCMP say the child's father woke up to find the front door open and the girl gone from the home. Officers, firefighters, family members, volunteers, boats, and a drone were used in the search. The child was found later that morning near the Nanawin River and pronounced dead. The Assembly of Manitoba Chiefs and Southern Chiefs Organization are offering condolences to her family and community. A historic Dawson City landmark has been destroyed by fire. The Westminster Hotel, known locally as the Pit, went up in flames Sunday morning. The Gold Rush-era building dated back to 1898 and had long served as a gathering place for the Yukon community. Dawson City's mayor says no lives were lost, but the loss feels personal for many residents. The hotel bar had already been closed since January after a water main break damaged the building. The United States says it is pausing a long-standing Canada-U.S. military advisory board. U.S. Undersecretary of Defense Elbridge Colby says Canada has not made credible progress on defense commitments, despite Canada saying it met NATO's 2% spending target in 2025. The Permanent Joint Board on Defense was created in 1940 to support bilateral defense cooperation. Defense Minister David McGuinty says Canada remains ready for constructive talks with trusted partners on mutual defense and security. That's a look at news. Weather is next.
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3: From the CJ Radio Weather Center, here's the forecast for Winnipeg Beach, Gimli, and Aarberg. Tonight, cloudy with 30% chance of showers early this evening. Clearing this evening, wind northwest 20 kilometers per hour, becoming light late this evening. Low minus 1 with frost. Wednesday, sunny, becoming a mix of sun and cloud near noon. Wind becoming south 20 kilometers per hour, gusting to 40 in the morning. High 16, UV index 6 or high. Wednesday night, partly cloudy. 60% chance of showers overnight with risk of a thunderstorm. Wind south 20 kilometers per hour, low 9, Thursday, periods of rain. High 13, Thursday night, clearing, low 6. Friday, increasing cloudiness, high 18. Friday night, cloudy, low 9. Saturday, a mix of sun and cloud, high 20. Saturday night, cloudy periods, low 10.
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0: From the CJ Radio Weather Center, here's the forecast for Winnipeg Beach, Gimli, and Aarberg. Tonight, cloudy with 30% chance of showers early this evening. Clearing this evening, wind northwest 20 kilometers per hour, becoming light late this evening. Low minus one with frost. Wednesday sunny, becoming a mix of sun and cloud near noon. Wind becoming south 20 kilometers per hour, gusting to 40 in the morning. High 16, UV index 6 or high. Wednesday night, partly cloudy. 60% chance of showers overnight with risk of a thunderstorm. Wind south 20 kilometers per hour, low 9, Thursday, periods of rain. High 13, Thursday night, clearing, low 6. Friday, increasing cloudiness, high 18. Friday night, cloudy, low 9. Saturday, a mix of sun and cloud, high 20. Saturday night, cloudy periods, low 10.
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From the CJ Radio Weather Center, here's the forecast for Winnipeg Beach, Gimli, and Arburg. Tonight, cloudy with 30% chance of showers early this evening. Clearing this evening, wind northwest 20 kilometers per hour, becoming light late this evening. Low minus one with frost. Wednesday, sunny, becoming a mix of sun and cloud near noon. Wind becoming south 20 kilometers per hour, gusting to 40 in the morning. High 16, UV index 6 or high. Wednesday night, partly cloudy. 60% chance of showers overnight with risk of a thunderstorm. Wind south 20 kilometers per hour, low 9, Thursday, periods of rain. High 13, Thursday night.